0: FYI, Sabrina is not actually a carpenter. 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And the kid Leroy is no longer a kid.
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And I'm Brian. 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

when your parents punished you by sending you to your room? Funny how now that's the only place you want to be. Well, thanks for bringing us along. Lake Charles, hottest music. 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

0: Sabrina and Espresso. What up? It's me, Brian. Got more of your Thursday vibes on the way. Got some Backstreet Boys and Paul Russell. And these squishies have gotten way out of control. I'm sure that you're probably like have like 10 of these things, right? Or your kids are probably begging you to buy even more squishies. Yet I was getting groceries and there was like a squishy as a stick of butter. Like, what the hell's up with that, huh? A butter squishy didn't even have like a face or like a cute smile or anything. It was just a plain stick of butter. Okay, like what next? A Band-Aid squishy? How about a toenail squishy?
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Hey, what up? It's me, Brian. I thank you so much for hanging out with me here on this Thursday. More of your faves on the way. Got some Killer Roy and Justin Bieber, Jenny and Tame Impala, and this is Teddy Swim.

0: Dear listeners, you are all here for the same reason, to hear your favorite songs and, of course, my charming personality. What's that now? Oh, it's just the songs. Okay, got it. Well, then here's another hit.
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0: Tame Impala, Jenny, and Dracula, and I'm Brian. Well, we are still very heartbroken over the passing of Dolly Parton. Man, I tell you, just one of the best people on the planet.
1: And I will always love you.
0: Going from like one of the biggest stars in country music to becoming one of the biggest icons. Dollywood is an incredible theme park. Her production company was behind the show Buffy the Vampire Slayer. And we have her to thank for bringing back the Mexican pizza. Of course, also her generosity with children's literacy and all of her royalties that she got from Whitney Houston's massive cover of this song, I Will Always Love You. Dolly took nearly $10 million of that and invested it back into a predominantly black neighborhood in Tennessee. And of course, this weekend, you should also have yourself a Tim Curry movie marathon. Another incredible actor. Super funny, too. Home Alone 2, Clue, Muppet Treasure Island. Too many to mention. Yet I think the role that I love Tim Curry in, I think of Dr. Frankenfurter in the iconic Rocky Horror Picture Show.
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But nah, here's another hit. 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

Hey, what up? It's me, Brian, and one of pop music's biggest stars has been a late-night talk show host this week. I'll tell you who coming up here in 10, and this is Olivia Dean.

0: 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If not, can we please make disorganized and forgetful a thing? 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

0: I love that guy. One of my favorite artists right now. Somber and Homewrecker. The guy's got like really super awesome hair. I need like hair like his, right? Mainly so I can like get a bunch of girls. I'm Brian. So before you go to bed tonight, let me offer this hygiene tip for you. Yes, in addition to playing all your favorite hits, we give you hygiene tips. Make sure that you floss your teeth before brushing, as opposed to afterwards. Flossing first removes more than 50% of plaque from your teeth, and it helps get the gunk between your teeth very loose. So when you brush, it will help sweep it all away.
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0: Noah Kahan is currently on his big, big tour. He'll be in Vancouver tomorrow, and then on the 30th and 31st, he'll be in Seattle, and then he makes his way to Vermont, and then to Melbourne, Australia. I'm Brian. Got some Taylor Swift in minutes.
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2: 10. 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
1: Hey, I'm Brian, and I thank you so much for listening to all this great music. Thank you for hanging out with me tonight. On the way, got some Shawn Mendes, Bruno Mars, and this is Ariana Grande.

0: 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While we are always trying to find ways to be extra healthy, right? 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

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But other days, you just need the right music. And go where the day takes you. We play all your favorites whenever you need them. 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

0: I love the piano work in that song. That's Louis Capaldi's Someone You Loved. Appreciate you so much for kicking back and hanging out with me here on this Thursday. In minutes, it'll be Friday, and then it'll be the weekend before you know it. On the way, got some Tame Impala and Jenny and Alex Warren in minutes.
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21: 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Born in the hills and hollers, whatever that is, of West Virginia, now a family man with two sons. Fun fact, Chuck has visited all 50 states. 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Can you guess which ones?
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So if our time is running out, day after day, we'll make the mundane a masterpiece. 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

0: 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And in minutes, you're going to hear a great one from Stella Lefty, her song Boston, and that's on the way.
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5: 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Well, except for two. 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

0: Olivia Rodrigo is definitely one of those talents that we'll be talking about for the next 10 to 15 years. I'm Brian. So if you're taking in a movie this weekend, there are a few new films out, yet the one to see again and again and again, or if you still have not seen it, well, then you gotta get on the ball. The movie of the summer, Spider-Man Brand New Day. And it just broke another record. It is now officially the second highest grossing movie ever, beating out Avengers Endgame. So there you go. Marvel is competing with itself. Spider-Man has brought in more than $858 million at the domestic box office. The number one movie of all time? Star Wars: The Force Awakens.
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0: Oh, such a fun song. That song will now be stuck in your head now for like the rest of the night, right? 24K Golden and Mood. I'm Brian. Thank you so much for kicking back and hanging out with me. On the way, a great one from Sabrina Carpenter and Ella Langley. Her song, Choosing Texas. You'll hear that in minutes.
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Scandal, you ready to have some fun tonight? Because that's the plan. We've got lots to talk about. Nostalgic websites that we used to spend way too much time on. And a new trend, naming kids after weapons. Also the latest thing to become uncool. Baked potatoes. I guess Gen Z is against them. We'll discuss. It's a fun playlist too. New Noah Kahan. Here's Orbiter.

0: Shaboozy is tipsy. Maybe he should share an Uber with Justin Timberlake. What? Too soon?
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0: Did you celebrate National Potato Day? Someone with way too much time on their hands pulled America on their favorite potato dishes. What are the faves? Mashed potatoes, number one. Baked potatoes, number two. Potato chips, roast potatoes, hash brown potatoes, tater tots, potato salad, all making the list. But 1% of people said, I don't like potatoes. Baked potatoes really are falling out of favor, maybe because microwaves have ruined the art of making them, or they're just boring. But 17% of Gen X still like baked potatoes, but it just keeps going down. 12% millennials, only 5% of Gen Zers like baked potatoes.
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0: 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Emerging trend of naming kids after weapons is blooming. 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

0: Doing a little dancing indeed. That's Dua Lipa. I'm Kendall. 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Playlist continues. We'll hear from Bruno, Maroon 5, and Katy Perry.
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0: This just in. Tommy Richmond's $1 million baby is now worth more than $1 million. Adjusted for inflation, of course.
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0: There's an emerging trend of naming kids after weapons. Names like Gunner, Wesson, Caliber, Shooter, Trigger, Blade, Cannon, Remington, Beretta, Colt, Ruger, Winchester, Arson, Cutter, and Dagger. On one hand, it's a refreshing change of pace from the overly common names that have been popular for years, but some people wonder if aggressive or violent names are a problem. The data shows this trend probably came out of the larger last names as first names movement, like Hunter or Archer, that made it easier for first names to lean to longer brand names and less conventional stuff. A baby expert says weapons-inspired names may have a renegade spirit, which has been rising theme. Maverick ranks higher than ever, and cowboy style names like Dutton, Stetson, and Boone are climbing the charts. Of course, the idea that it may sound masculine, strong, and independent, but some experts warn names like this may not age well, and they may glamorize violence.
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Well, this should be a fun list. Millennial trends that Gen Z says are no longer cool. We will dive in to see if you're still doing any of them. Bruno and Zara Larson and Philip Phillips, you're up.

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0: All right. It's only natural for younger generations to think older generations are lame, but it's definitely hard to keep up with what's hip. So according to Gen Z, here are some millennial trends that are no longer cool, like the phrase, I did a thing. Taking photos of your food and posting it online. I feel like that's been the case for a while. I still take the pictures, though, for some reason. I don't know why. Skinny jeans, because it reminds them of Gru from Despicable Me. Saying LOL out loud. Someone online said, just laugh. Don't say LOL. It feels like you're mocking me. Open toe shoes, out. Monochrome furniture, out. The term adulting. Side parts in your hair and high-waisted jeans. 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

0: Remember Annalyn McCord from the rebooted 90210? She just announced that she and her boyfriend, Danny Cipriani, got married over the weekend. Danny is a former rugby star, and together the two of them are worth a reported $8 million. And yet, they crowdfunded their wedding. Last month, they set up an account at honeyfund.com, which is kind of like a GoFundMe for people who are getting married. It's a good way to let your guests know you'd rather have money than like a toaster or a set of dishes. But anyone can donate, not just invited guests. And people did. The campaign raised $14,200, but Annalyn and Danny also received hatred and death threats. She says, quote, "I was told I was despicable and that I was trying to extort money from my wedding guests. People actually donated $10 towards the wedding so they could write on the site that Danny and I were disgusting." Wow.
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0: 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Bruno and Sabrina Carpenter, too. 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

Bad news if you like to munch on chips while answering emails. If you snack while typing, microbiologists say your keyword's pretty gross. 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

0: Morgan Wallen and Post Malone. Kane Brown and Marshmello. Put some miles on it. Taylor Swift and Travis Kelce. You'll find all the best collabs right here.
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0: Let's talk about snacking while you work. Are you the kind of person who munches on chips while answering emails? Because microbiologists are saying that typing right after eating is more unhygienic than you think, especially if you're using your hands instead of a fork or spoon. The saliva from your fingers can end up on your keyboard, and when it mixes with food residue, it can turn your keyboard into a bacteria cafeteria. Apparently, certain forms of bacteria can survive on keyboard surfaces for days, so you'll have to be careful. Before you get all grossed out, the fix is simple. Just keep some hand sanitizer or wet wipes nearby. Make sure to clean your hands after eating. Give your keyboard an occasional wipe down. Boom.
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0: Well, that was fun. It's Kendall. I gotta go, but the playlist continues with Maroon 5, Justin Timberlake, and Olivia Dean. Have a fabulous day, and we'll play soon. Bye.
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1: I know, I can read your mind. I know what you've been wondering. Are we ever going to get a Wile E. Coyote movie? You know? And the answer to that is yes, and it comes out this weekend. And here is our movie critic, Gray Drake, to tell us all about not just that movie, but anything else hitting the theaters. Hi, Gray.
2: Hello. I'm currently holding up a sign that just says, "Hi, y'all," like Wile E. Coyote would.
3: He was kind of my favorite. I was a Roadrunner fan. And Wile E. Coyote, I always had...
4: You feel for him.
3: Yeah, I always felt bad for him. Kind of like
4: Never
3: me.
4: Gave up.
3: Yeah, he was just always getting the short end of the stick.
2: Yeah, absolutely. I think that we all kind of identified with that, like, underdog aspect of Wile E. Coyote, because Roadrunner, like, he got everything his way.
3: Right.
2: You know, like, all he... And he didn't even have to bother wasting energy talking. All he said was, meet, meet.
4: Yeah, and he's so annoying.
1: Well, he's just trying
4: to... perky all the time.
1: He's trying to avoid getting murdered, guys.
3: Wile E. Coyote is coming up with anvils and, you know, schemes and whatnot, but they never work.
1: No.
2: They never worked. Well, what you have described here is exactly the reason that the filmmakers made the movie Coyote versus Acme. So this movie has been at the center of so much drama.
1: Oh.
2: Warner Brothers Studios made this film, and then they decided for a tax write-off that they were not going to release it. And the internet got a hold of it, and they got outraged. And Warner Brothers said, well, we don't know. Y'all, our accountant just told us to do this. Like, we don't care. And a movie, like a distributor came in, they paid an enormous amount of money to save Coyote versus Acme, and it is actually getting released in theaters this weekend.
5: Ah, the power of the people.
1: Wow.
3: Good.
2: Yeah, really a wild ride for the film and the actors. I've been talking to them for a couple of years about this, and they were devastated that nobody would see this movie, and now they're equally as elated that you get to see it. So what this is a spiritual sequel to Who Framed Roger Rabbit.
1: Oh, okay.
2: Yeah, now the two movies don't technically have anything to do with each other, but they're the same style of animation. So this is flat 2D animation that we're used to seeing Looney Tunes as, but mixed in with real actors like Will Forte and Lana Condor and the great John Cena.
6: Do we have an iconic Jessica Rabbit?
2: Oh, I wish. God, I miss her. Oh.
1: Me too.
2: And so, yeah, I bet. And so Coyote versus Acme is basically the story of how Wile E. Coyote is made to realize that all of the stumbling blocks that he has experienced and all the pain and suffering that he has endured actually might not be coincidence. It might actually be that the Acme company is doing something dastardly.
3: Oh, a conspiracy.
4: Huh.
2: Conspiracy. And Will Forte is like a broke down, sad old lawyer who gets settlements for all the Looney Tunes that have grievances against Acme. Now, he's, you know, and he's just like kind of punching a clock. He's not like really going above and beyond at all until this case. And he's kind of forced to stand up for what's right. And if you can believe this, John Cena is the bad guy.
1: Whoa.
2: I know. It's so weird to see him like this. And he's the defense attorney. So this is the movie this week that I would really, really encourage you to buy a ticket to. This film truly got rescued from the garbage can. And I will tell you that it is so fun. Help band together. Power to the people. Buy a ticket for Coyote versus Acme.
3: Yes.
2: It's fun. It's appropriate for your kids, although I don't know that they'll be so excited about legal procedurals. And you are going to feel like it's Who Framed Roger Rabbit all over again. Not quite as good, you know, but still a very worthy film. This is my pick of the week, 4 stars. Go see it. Let's stick it to the man.
4: All right.
3: Technically based on a true story, too.
1: I heard. And what else is in theaters this week, Gray?
2: All right. We have another movie directed by Sir Ridley Scott, who, you know, is famous for, like, Alien and a whole bunch of other fancy schmancy big timey movies, and this one is The Dog Stars.
5: Jacob Elordi.
2: Right. Now, this is Margaret a book Qualley. Adaptation, and let me tell you straight out of the gate that, oh my goodness, I hope the book is better.
1: Oh.
4: Yeah, I haven't been hearing good things about this.
2: This, the word that keeps coming up to me when I think about this movie is just random. So much of this movie feels random. It's hard for me to recommend. Now, it is taking place in a post-apocalyptic world.
4: Our favorite.
2: I know, right? Oh my God, I'm so exhausted by it, please. Humankind has been wiped out by a pandemic.
1: Oh no.
2: So there aren't that many people around, and Jacob Elordi and Josh Brolin are two unlikely friends who have found each other, and they have a pretty good setup in the mountains. And they've got a tower where they can watch for people. They have airplanes that Jacob Elordi can fly for supplies, etc.
6: This is the type of setup I want in a post-apocalyptic time.
2: Yes, and trust me, you definitely want both of these guys to be your friends, because Jacob Elordi is playing a former mechanic. Josh Brolin is a sniper for the army.
6: Maybe lovers.
2: Just saying, maybe, you know what I mean? Like, what? Let's have everything firing on all six cylinders.
6: We're going to need to procreate.
1: I don't think that's scientifically. Anyway.
2: I don't know if these guys know science. You know what I mean? I know that they know airplanes and guns, but hey. So, basically, Jacob Elordi, they're in Colorado, and he thinks that there are more people in Grand Junction, Colorado. So that's just far enough that it's kind of dangerous for him to fly, but he's really obsessed with it. So he decides that he's going to go there, and along the way, he has some experiences in this post-apocalyptic world. One of those is meeting Margaret Qualley and her dad, played by Guy Pearce. So I could explain things that happen in the film, but they're going to sound like they're all coming from almost different movies. That's why I say the movie's random. Mm. I don't really know what the point of the film was. And at one particular moment, it gets so weird that I thought I was having an aneurysm.
5: Oh, wow.
1: Oh, no.
2: Yeah, I was really like, what? So I would say Dog Stars is reserved for people who really miss Jacob Elordi and they've watched Wuthering Heights streaming on HBO too many times. And if you want to see Josh Brolin being kind of a badass like he usually is, he's really good in this. He's really the only character that has like a very distinct personality and you sort of understand the character. Everybody else is sort of like, oh no, it's the apocalypse and I'm beautiful Margaret Qualley and sexy Jacob Elordi. Do you think that we are going to hit it? It's like, whatever.
6: Was it scary? Was the action good?
2: I mean, it was
5: right.
2: Oh,
5: okay. Yeah, I haven't
2: heard anything good. It's a weird movie.
6: Yeah. I'll wait till streams.
2: I know. It's a little bit of a womp womp for me. But I'll tell you, there's one more movie I want you to know about that is the opposite of a sad trombone noise, and that is called Buddy.
1: Buddy.
2: So imagine if Barney, the cherished purple dinosaur from so many people listening's youth, imagine if Barney was murdering children.
1: Oh,
3: oh no.
1: I thought you said this was a feel-good.
3: I kill you. I kill you.
6: Me. We're a bloody family.
5: Oh, my.
2: Yeah, I definitely didn't say that this was a feel-good film. Yeah. I said that this is one of the most fun. It's super fun.
1: Okay.
2: It is really, really noteworthy, and I wanted to make sure you knew about it because basically Buddy is a big orange unicorn. He is shifty. And when you're watching this movie, you're like, what is going on? Do I have to endure living inside Buddy's children's TV show for this whole film? Oh. And the answer is no, you absolutely do not. But by the time you realize what Buddy truly is and what he's doing, you're going to want to get out of there fast.
1: Oh.
3: Oh, my. Okay.
5: Interesting.
2: this is one of my favorite movies of the year, hands down. And the voice of Buddy is the great Keegan-Michael Key.
7: Oh, he's great.
4: He's yeah, great. Love he's him. The Key.
3: My favorite
2: we
3: Key.
2: We missed. Oh my God, favorite Key.
6: Unable to
2: be duplicated.
7: Yeah, you can't go to Home Depot.
2: cannot for Keegan-Michael Key. So, Buddy and Coyote versus Acme are my standout picks of the week.
4: All right.
3: Okay. All right.
7: So we got some good ones, some fun movies to check out this weekend, and maybe wait for Dog Stars to come out when it's streaming.
4: Yeah.
7: It's a weird movie.
4: If you care.
6: I do.
7: Well, great. Awesome talking to you again. We'll let you rest up, and we'll catch up with you again next Friday.
2: Thank you, everybody. I'm going to go make sure that I am not watching any children's shows on television, because now I know it can happen.
7: Now I'm scared. Bye, Greg.
4: Bye, Greg. Bye.
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6: Can, though, so that we don't get our hands stuck down there and break all the chips or have to slide them out and all the crumbs come out. Yeah. That's what we're waiting for. Yeah. The thick chip is cool and all, but the push-up can is what we're really striving for.
7: When someone offers you chips, do you put your hand in the bag or do you wait on them to pour the chips in your hand?
6: Oh, I stick my hand all up in there.
7: Oh, wow.
6: Yeah.
8: Delicately.
6: Yeah.
9: Depends on the person.
10: Fist it.
6: Right. Yeah. Depends. Just one little pinch.
8: Yeah.
6: And I grab maybe two.
9: And I lick my fingers first so that I can get extra.
6: Of course. When you lick your fingers, you get more grip, Anna.
9: Exactly.
6: You're a genius is what you are.
7: I lick my hand and just put my whole hand in the bag.
6: I just spit in the bag. And I go, it's my bag now.
11: I just take the bag.
6: It's my bag now.
9: Yeah.
11: Yeah.
6: You want a chip? Fine.
11: Ew.
6: All right.
10: My germs.
6: So at the end of the show on Tuesday, Anna, you posed the question, what is the worst lie someone told you when you caught them cheating?
9: Yeah, it was the very, very end of the show, so we didn't really have enough time to gather some answers. Would love to hear from Kid Nation.
6: We got time now. 800-543-3548. If you caught someone cheating,
9: yeah,
6: and then they just told you the dumbest thing, the weirdest quote. What?
9: The worst lie. Yeah, so this got some people talking in my Facebook group, Anna's group chat, and then I kind of figured this had been posed before, so I found a couple of Reddit threads, TikTok videos along the same lines, and I gathered some of my favorite examples.
7: Okay.
9: Just to kind of get the ball rolling. Someone said, my ex claimed that he downloaded Tinder because he thought it was an app to make friends.
7: Okay.
9: Well,
6: valiant effort.
10: There is a friend feature.
9: You know?
10: There is a friend feature.
9: You know?
6: Listen, we go to the streets and we ask 100 people, what is Tinder for? None of them are going to say for friendship.
9: I thought it was to make new friends, babe. That's so crazy.
6: Zero.
9: He told me that the red lipstick on his shirt was from his mom.
6: That could happen.
7: Okay, that could happen.
6: That could happen. Moms love to kiss up on our neck.
7: Yeah.
10: And they love red lipstick.
6: Mm. And if you have a Latina mom, you know she's wearing that red lipstick.
9: He said that the love that he had for me was so overwhelming that he had to give some to someone else. That's absurd.
11: Explode, baby.
9: That's crazy.
6: I love you so much, girl, that I just...
9: Yeah.
6: Had to let someone else have
9: somebody this. Else had to have some of that. My ex-girlfriend said that she wasn't cheating because she was in love with both of us.
10: Oh.
9: So it doesn't count.
8: Oh, it's righteous cheating.
9: It doesn't count, right?
6: Hold on.
9: She was in love with both of us.
6: I wasn't cheating because I was in love with you, but yeah. I also fell in love with this other chick.
9: Yes. Also in love with the other person.
6: So it's not cheating. That guy did not think that through.
9: No. My ex said that when he saw his ex, he kissed her, quote, out of habit.
8: Okay.
6: How soon after the breakup does this happen?
9: It was just like a hard habit to break. I'm so sorry.
10: We just did it all the time.
6: And then I went home with her out of habit, too.
7: Out of habit.
9: He hooked up with my cousin and then claimed that he did it because he just wanted to see how I would react.
8: And how was that?
9: Right?
7: I wonder. Yeah.
9: Right? I accused him of cheating, and when Oh, I accused him of cheating when I found bright red gum in our bedroom trash can. And he said someone must have broken into the house. They didn't steal or break anything. The burglar simply went into our bedroom upstairs to throw away their gum.
8: Wow.
7: You know,
6: my goodness.
7: In a panic, we'll say anything.
10: Why didn't you just say it was his?
9: I was chewing gum earlier and I threw it out. Yeah. I don't know, because it was a burglar, Justin. Somebody broke
10: it
9: in.
10: It was my gum.
6: Yeah, so, and then he just left it there just in case.
8: And then lie, just a lie. 800-543-3548.
6: Ladies also can be a part.
8: Not
6: of
8: as
6: it.
8: Much.
6: Not as much though. Hi, Paige.
0: Hi.
6: All right, you caught a man cheating.
0: Oh yeah. He went to go pick me up from work one day, which normally I was the one dropping him off at work. And when he picked me up, I saw something on his neck. I was like, what is that? And I looked, and it obviously looks like a hickey.
6: Mm-hmm.
0: He told me that our dog stepped on his neck, and that's why it's on his neck.
10: The dog's neck. I was laying on the ground playing with the dog,
7: That could happen.
6: And it looks like a hickey?
9: The dog stepped on it.
6: Oh, the dog. Spoiler alert, the dog weighed 3 pounds.
9: They actually have a cat.
6: Paige, thank you for your call. Sorry that happened. But you know what? At least you know now what kind of man he is. Mm-hmm. Hey, Jen.
12: Hey, good morning.
6: Good morning. You caught your dude cheating. Was this a boyfriend or husband?
12: It's an ex-husband.
6: Oh, boy.
12: For a reason.
6: Okay, what happened here?
12: So I got a message from a girl on Facebook that said that she and my husband had been seeing each other. She sent me the screenshots and the pictures. And then when I showed them to him, he told me that somebody had hacked his Facebook and his cell phone and was sending pictures and messages to this girl.
6: Oh.
12: But some of the pictures were of our bed.
6: Well, babe, when they hack my phone, they have access to all my pictures.
7: Yeah, they also got into the Ring camera.
6: They have everything.
7: Yeah.
6: They hacked my brain.
10: Those hackers.

0: He was using you as a ploy.
1: And this is still a current man of yours?
2: Yes.
3: For now.
4: Why?
2: Love, I guess.
4: Yeah, I guess.
5: Love, I guess.
1: Everybody say love.
5: I get it.
6: Loveletterskelly.com. Loveletterskelly.com.
1: Hopefully that's the only time he does that to you. But that's why, hey, my girl really wants to meet you. What is he thinking?
6: We're not.
1: Love, I guess. Hi, Haley.
7: Hey.
1: So what'd your ex tell you when you caught him? Or are you still dating them?
7: I'm not still dating them.
1: Okay.
7: Actually, I went through his phone and I found him fishing for, like, sending compliments to women, saying, oh, you look beautiful, what are you doing, things like that. And when I asked him about it, he goes, oh, I just wanted to tell them how beautiful they were. I don't see anything wrong with that.
3: Brightening their day.
6: No, it could have been National Compliment Day.
1: To random girls?
6: Sure.
5: Yeah, but to go out of your way to do it.
7: But then a couple of years later, I actually saw a post on Are We Dating the Same Guy? And he was the post. And I looked at the comments, and actually, they're anonymous, but they said that they were asked to cheat on me with his longtime girlfriend, which I'm the longtime girlfriend. Mm. And so they asked the other girl, who was a friend of mine, to cheat on me with them.
4: Oh, wow.
7: And then he said that the last girlfriend he was on, that she thought he was cheating on him, too. So he's just a cheater.
1: Mm. Wow.
3: Serial cheater.
4: That's messy.
1: Lots of cheating going on there.
4: At least it's your ex.
6: Yeah. Tangled web.
1: Thank you for sharing, Haley. Yeah, that sucks. And I had one here that said, when I caught my ex cheating, she said she didn't remember because of a brain injury she had when she was a kid.
4: That's from
1: the lady. That could happen. I don't remember doing it.
4: Yeah. Crazy that's never come up before, though.
1: My brain is broken. Hi, Emily.
8: Hey.
1: All right, Emily. What did he tell you when you caught him?
8: Okay, so I went to my best friend's bachelorette party for a weekend, came home, and found a thong in our twin bedroom as I was making the bed. And he said it was because his best friend spent the night and had a girl over. Fast forward to the actual wedding of my best friend, and he was making out with one of the bridesmaids.
4: Oh.
1: Like, you caught him? Caught him at the wedding?
3: At the wedding?
8: Yes, at the wedding.
4: Oh, my God.
1: If you don't mind me asking, go ahead.
8: I was getting married to him because he was my fiance, and my best friend pulls me aside at her wedding and is like, are you really sure you want to marry him?
1: Where were they making out at the wedding? Would they choose, like, a closet?
8: On the dance floor.
4: Oh!
1: No, in front of everyone?
8: In front of everyone.
3: Is it cheating if my fiance is watching?
1: Wow. Fiance's.
4: Oh, I'm so sorry.
1: No way. He did it on the dance floor.
3: No
1: really?
3: Respect. You did say this is your ex, right?
8: Well, he actually, he passed away in a car accident before we could even get married.
4: Oh, I'm so sorry.
3: I'm sorry about that.
8: Yeah.
1: Wow.
8: Well, I mean, it's a full circle kind of thing. Yeah. But yeah.
5: He did it to himself.
8: Quite the experience.
9: Are you doing okay? That sounds like
8: I'm married. I've been married for the last 8 years.
9: Good.
8: Okay. So I have a beautiful daughter.
3: Yeah. Yeah. Right.
1: Yeah. Wow.
4: Yeah. You weren't meant to be with
1: him. I like to hear that people found the right person afterwards. Yeah. That makes me feel better.
6: Yeah.
1: Thank you, Emily, for sharing. Oof. Wow.
3: Oof. Wasn't expected the dead.
1: The dead. I know.
4: Plot twist on plot twist.
3: That's the risk you take when you ask what happened.
5: Uh-huh. I know. And she said it's a full circle moment.
4: At least it was a while back.
1: Man.
10: Curious, can you hear?
11: Amanda was a third-year medical student doing her rounds at a family clinic. After a couple of days on the job, she discovered something unique about a group of doctors there. They arrived at the clinic before the other employees, and they spent time praying together. They asked God to bless their hands to be agents of healing, to bless their minds to think clearly and diagnose accurately, and to help them to have hearts of compassion for the patients they would spend time with that day. They understood that people were hurting, and they wanted to be instruments of comfort and peace for those who were afraid. Whether working in an operating room, or a courtroom, or a classroom, starting each day in prayer can greatly improve our quality of life. A short time of prayer can make quite a big difference.

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25: Mm-hmm.
24: In fact, we got a text from Kelly Stone. Her and her daughter sent in an unboxing video of their Big Al Mac Funko.
25: Oh, really?
26: Aww.
24: And it said it was really cool and glad you guys will be carrying it around and... you're going to be everywhere, Big Al Mac, in Louisiana.
25: I love it. I love it. Love Louisiana.
24: And Anna, your Funko Pop.
26: Yes, this, honestly, it made my entire day. It's my Feel Good Friday. In Anna's group chat, my Facebook group, Anna's group chat, Jeanette posted a picture because her husband, Ryan, got the Anna Funko Pop.
27: Yeah.
26: And she posted a picture of him holding the little Anna Funko Pop.
25: That's pretty cool.
27: Yeah.
26: And it's so cute. She just captioned it, Ryan with his Anna.
24: Yeah. All right, let's get to the phones and get it going here with Feel Good Friday. What's going on, Sharon?
28: Hi, JC. This is your Formula One South African friend.
24: Yeah, Sharon is so awesome. She showed up at my FIFA World Cup party. She has given my son a book about F1 racing because she knows my son loves racing.
25: Yeah.
24: She doesn't like that he likes Lando Norris, though, but that's okay.
27: Disagree.
24: How you been, Sharon?
28: I'm good, but I'm presently unemployed, but I don't believe anyone should go into the weekend on a downer.
24: Uh-huh.
28: So I would like to gift kids $100 if I could get Audrey and Justin's Funko Pops.
27: That's so sweet.
24: You know what, Sharon? We will put you on hold and we will make that happen. Thank you so much for donating to our charity.
28: Awesome.
26: Very kind.
24: You're the best.
27: That's so nice.
28: You're welcome. You guys have a great weekend.
29: Are you currently looking for a job, though?
28: I am. I'm kind of liking sitting on my butt.
25: Amen to that.
24: What realm do you work in, Sharon, just in case there's some...
28: I'm a nanny.
24: A nanny.
28: I'm a nanny.
24: Oh, perfect. Okay. And Sharon, I would let her nanny me any day. She's the best.
27: Well, that would be weird.
24: Well, sometimes I need it.
25: That would be very
24: Sharon,
25: weird.
24: Sharon, thank you so much. Hold on for us. We'll get you set up with that, okay? Thank you.
27: She'd be a nanny.
24: Nanny.
27: I could open up a whole new avenue of income for her.
24: I know. Hi, Hallie.
30: Hey.
24: How you doing this morning?
30: I'm good. How are y'all?
24: Awesome. What's your Feel Good Friday?
30: Well, you guys were talking earlier about how long, like, Kelly's been on the show. What'd she say, 32 years?
27: Yeah.
30: Is that what she said?
27: Yeah.
30: And I was just taking a walk down Kid Craddock memory lane, and it just had me feeling good. I can remember being in high school, or I had just graduated high school, 2011. I had my summer job, and we were working outside, and it was, like, over 100 degrees every single day that summer. I don't know if y'all remember that.
24: Yeah, I remember
27: yes.
24: That.
30: We had Kid Craddock to listen to in the morning, and it made our days better. And, like, I can remember the voice-over thing that he would do where he would pretend to be Kenzie calling in.
24: Yep.
25: Uh-huh.
30: You remember that?
24: Our Kenzie skits, yeah.
25: Oh, yeah.
24: That got me in trouble a few times.
30: Just taking a walk down memory lane with Kid Craddock.
24: Love that happened this morning, Hallie. Thank you for sharing. You have a wonderful weekend, okay?
30: You do the same.
25: Thanks for listening all those years. All these years, yeah.
24: What's up, Ellie?
31: Hey, what's up, guys?
25: Hey.
24: Not much. What's your Feel Good Friday?
31: Well, just to give a little bit of context, I've been unemployed for a while, been looking for a job, been on a hunt, couldn't find anything. And then last week, our second vehicle, my husband's car, broke down. Ooh. So we've been trying to manage one car with three kids. We got band practice, school, and now he has to go to work. And so we've been, like, struggling for a bit. And I finally got a job. Yes.
27: Yay.
31: I got my offer letter, and I'm excited to for my first day. Just waiting for them to like go ahead, girl. Come on in. We need
27: you. Awesome. Congratulations.
24: What are you gonna be doing for work, Ellie?
31: It's just an entry level, you know, a secretary job at an elementary school. So it's actually a dream for me because I was in aviation for a long time.
24: Yes.
31: And I was let go. So I was like, you know what? I don't know what I want to do anymore. I was there for so long. I was like, ooh, like, where do I go? Do I go to another aviation company? But then my husband's like, well, you've always wanted to do teaching. Why don't you just
24: get in that realm?
31: Applying at districts. Yeah. And so I'm like, I don't know. I'm scared because I'm like, I don't know what to do. Maybe, I don't know. I was so scared to make like that jump. And he goes, just do it. It doesn't matter. Just do it. At this point, just do it. And so I applied to so many different districts and positions. And this was the first one that landed in my lap. And it was came very easily. After the interview, they were like, we love you. Here. You know.
25: Boom. Done.
31: Like, so I was like, I'll take it. So I'm like, here we go.
27: That's
31: like,
27: great.
31: Hey, just continue on. And
25: congratulations.
31: I'm a teacher.
24: Have a great weekend, Ellie. Go celebrate. What's going on, Samantha?
2: Hi. Hello.
24: What's your Feel Good Friday?
2: We are excited because it's finally BTS weekend.
24: Yeah, yay. It is. Oh, they're in Toronto this weekend. Now, let me ask you this. Do you have a favorite in the band?
2: Yes.
24: Who?
2: It's Jungkook.
24: Oh,
27: of course.
25: My favorite, yeah, too.
29: Who are you going to go?
2: Is you, Suga.
29: Suga.
27: Suga.
29: Who are you going with? Your sister?
2: Well, I'm trying to get a third ticket for my niece to come with us. So right now, it's just me and my sister.
24: Well, good luck finding that ticket because I know that it's tough to get those BTS tickets anywhere in the country. Yeah.
2: I know, it is, but we're going to try our best.
27: Have a good time.
24: Samantha, have an awesome time at BTS. Hey, Jennifer.
3: Hey.
24: What's your Feel Good Friday?
3: Okay, well, I have two beautiful grandchildren, and my youngest one just turned one on Tuesday. And we were told a year ago yesterday, so when he was 2 days old, that he was to basically be prepared to lose him.
24: Oh.
3: And here we are now, a year later, celebrating his first birthday.
27: That's amazing.
25: Praise God. Praise God.
27: That's wonderful.
24: What's his name again?
3: My name's Jennifer, but my grandma's name is Lolly, and my husband's name is Pops.
24: And the little
27: cute
24: guy?
3: Lollipop. His name is Jesse, and he has a bigger sister that's only 11 months older, and her name is Bella.
24: Jesse.
27: Well, we call that Irish twins, Irish, right?
24: Yeah, because it's less than a year right there.
27: Yeah.
24: Well, happy birthday to Jesse, defying all odds. Jennifer, thank you so much
27: little
24: for sharing.
27: Little miracle boy.
24: Little miracle boy.
27: Wonderful.
24: I like those. Don't let doctors tell you what to do, but also follow their instructions. Jason, welcome to Feel Good Friday, sir. What's yours?
4: So I have a few things. My girlfriend's family and I are heading to Seattle on next Wednesday for a family trip.
27: That's cool.
4: I get to go watch my first MLB baseball game while we're there.
24: Whoa.
27: That's amazing.
24: The Mariners.
4: Yep. And then that Saturday is my girlfriend's daughter's first birthday. I consider her my daughter as well.
27: Seriously.
4: And while we're celebrating that, I'm going to be proposing to her.
27: Oh!
24: Well, keep us posted, okay, Jason?
4: Oh, I definitely will.
24: All right. Hopefully she didn't hear that.
27: No,
24: you got this, buddy. You got this. We love you, man.
27: Have a good week. She doesn't listen to y'all.
24: Hi, Sammy.
5: I'm turning 20 today.
24: Hey,
27: happy birthday.
24: What are you going to do for your birthday, Sammy?
5: Yeah. I'm having a small party with my friends tonight.
24: You have so much fun. 20. Last year before...
27: For the big one.
24: Before you go to the bars and stuff.
27: Yeah. And McKellie already told me she wants to go to Disney World and do that drinks around
24: Epcot. All right, maybe look into that for next year, Sammy. But
27: I'm going to have to take out a small loan for that one.
24: In the meantime, happy birthday, Sammy. 20 years old. Enjoy your weekend. 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
23: It's the weekend, baby. Say it with me 3 times, y'all.
24: Friday.
23: Yes, it is Friday, August 28, 2026, and we are the Kid Craddock Morning Show. Dear Heavenly Father, thank you, God, for another day and bringing us through another week. We give you praise for when times are good, and God, we praise your name and give you thanks when times are difficult and chaotic and we're dealing with the struggles of life. Your word does say, in this world, we will have troubles, but we lean on our faith in you and not to our own understanding. Amanda is struggling. She's almost a year sober. She's thankful for that, but she's having dreams of returning to her old ways. God, provide her the strength that she needs. Jennifer is praying for protection for her daughter and the team that is traveling with her to Uganda for a medical missionary trip. And God, we also want to pray for any students that have started the year at a new school and struggling to make friends. God, ease their anxiety, release the pressure they feel, and help them to open up to new relationships. God, we love you. We put our faith in you and your word. In your son Jesus' name we pray. Amen. To my right is Kelly Raspberry.
25: I already broke the law this morning. I'm sorry, but I didn't have a choice.
26: What'd you do?
23: What'd you do?
25: I left my driver's license at the other office yesterday.
23: So you drove
27: without it?
25: I drove. Is that like illegal?
27: Kelly.
25: I have a picture of my driver's license in my phone.
28: Oh, that's good.
25: Does that count?
26: I mean, driving without having a license, like you don't have one, is illegal. But you do have a license. You just, we're human. I don't think a police officer is going to arrest you.
27: Ow, citizen's arrest.
25: Boss man George is bringing it in for me today.
28: Yeah. Because if you had to go and get it, you would still have to drive without it.
25: Exactly.
28: To go and get
25: it. Some point, or I have to have somebody take me to make it completely illegal.
26: I don't think that, maybe a police officer has to tell us, but I don't think that's illegal, Kelly. I think you just, you did a human thing and you left something somewhere else.
25: Oopsie.
26: But you do have a real driver's license and it's active.
29: I tell you
30: and
29: this.
30: They're able to look it up in the system.
26: Now, when we, and we've all done this, let's admit it.
23: I'll tell you this.
26: That red light in the early morning or late night and nobody's around, we run it.
29: I do.
26: That's illegal. We do it.
29: I'll do it in the middle of the day.
25: I can't wait to hear what Al has to say,
26: Al.
25: Because he's tried to say it 5 times, y'all.
23: If you were to come to my restaurant, I wouldn't be able to serve you alcohol.
25: Okay, thank you.
23: You have to have a license on you.
26: I haven't been asked for my license in so long for a drink, and that kind of hurts my feelings.
23: Here is JC Chavez.
26: So I saw this article of these parents that lied to their kid, and they said, hey, the TV's broken, and it's like a 3-year-old. And they said, the TV's broken. And then they said, here we are 4 months later, and we're still not watching TV because the ruse is still on.
29: They don't want that kid to be glued to the TV.
26: Yeah, they don't want the kid to be glued to the TV, so they lied to the kid, but then it also affected them. But they're 4 months into this lie, and the TV is still, quote, broken.
29: They're 4 months sober from TV.
26: And then it reminded me of when my mom told me that piñata was a bad word when I was, I think, 3 or 4. And I carried that with me until I started school. And
25: tell our children.
26: A little kid said, you want to come to my birthday party, and we're going to hit a piñata? And I was like, so that was embarrassing as a kid. It reminded me of that lie my parents told me.
23: What was the lie you told Emma Kelly? Broccoli makes your boobies
26: grow. Yeah,
25: she tried to get her eat her broccoli, and so we told her it would make her boobies grow. She was a little girl.
26: Did it work?
25: This mom called in and said, now my son won't eat broccoli.
26: Yeah, we got to remember that.
28: That's pretty good.
26: What we tell girls can't affect the boys with vegetables.
23: We have to do that. We have to do a bit. Like, what lie have you told your kid? That
26: right.
23: You
26: kept
29: going? What made Emma Kelly want huge boobs?
25: When you're a little girl, they, you know, just...
26: They put, like, the little bouncy balls in their shirts because they want boobs like girls. Mommy.
1: Yeah. You know what? I'm asking from a place where, like, I'm completely naive, so never mind.
29: You got two sons.
28: Yeah.
1: Uh-huh. Right. Exactly.
23: Here's Anna,
25: you say to a little boy, eat your broccoli, it'll put hair on your chest.
26: I don't want hair on my chest, Mom.
25: Just like Daddy. Just like Daddy.
26: That's terrible. It's gross.
23: Here's Anna. Good morning.
28: Good morning. Alex Warren's album actually comes out today, so it's going to be a good day. So I'm wearing my shirt again. But also, I need help curating a menu. Because I have a couple of girlfriends that are visiting from out of town, and so I'm having them over at my house tonight. But one is gluten-free, one is lactose intolerant, and one is pregnant.
26: Oh,
28: so
27: this is where I need to eat.
28: My usual wine and cheese board and pizza is kind of out the window.
29: Right.
28: So I need ideas.
26: There is some gluten-free pizza out
27: Yes, and dairy-free. There's a brand at every grocery store that sells gluten-free, dairy-free pizzas.
26: And even pizza places will have it for you.
23: I tell them to bring your own food.
28: Or is there just like, I was thinking maybe like chips and salsa.
27: Yeah,
28: or like a veggie tray.
27: Yeah. Oh, guacamole.
28: Guacamole.
29: So chicken nuggets.
25: You're just doing nibbles, not
28: meal. I guess if I have enough...
26: You could ask your pregnant friend's husband and go, hey, what's she craving all the time, and surprise her with it.
28: That's a good idea.
26: Like if Kinsey would have shown up to your house when she was pregnant and you had the banana nut Cheerios just in a bowl, she would have been like, oh my gosh.
28: Yeah.
26: How'd you know?
27: Anna, I got you.
28: You're
23: my person.
26: You're my person.
23: Here is part-time Justin.
29: I love it when people post disgusting things on social media because this one girl.
26: Say that.
29: She's moving. And she decided to show us her collection that she's been making behind her headboard. And when she pulls back her headboard, or it was her dresser or something like that, you see a collection of contacts that she had just been taking out and then flicking back
26: She just flicked
29: and
26: it back there?
29: And she lived there for like 5 years.
26: Ew.
25: And it was just plastic wasteland.
29: Yes, because these are the ones that... whenever I had contacts, I would have them for like a year. That's how long I would have the same contacts. These are the ones that you could
23: dispose
26: daily. Disposable.
29: Yeah, daily disposable ones.
26: That's what my wife had.
29: It was a mountain.
27: Well, I have dailies, but I wear them for like 2 months.
29: See, okay.
26: You're not supposed to do
29: that. Well, she's trying to save them. Roger's trying to save a buck.
26: My wife just got mad at me last night. She said, I don't know how you let me go swimming when we were in Florida. With my contacts in. Like, I was supposed to.
28: Dare you, JC?
26: And then she shows me an article of this girl that had an amoeba. You're not supposed to swim with them because an amoeba got in between her eyes and the contact, and it, like.
29: You're not supposed to sleep, shower, or swim.
26: Yeah, but what? I don't know. I don't wear contacts, so I don't know the rules.
29: But I'm not going to swim and be visually impaired. I want to see things.
26: I also saw this girl that left contacts in her eye, and she would forget she had them, so she would just put a new one in. And then they started. Did you see this video?
29: I did.
26: They clumped up in her eye. It was goop.
25: How does a human race survive?
26: I don't know, Kelly.
25: You know?
26: Yeah. Like, what are we doing?
27: This is natural selection.
23: Yeah. I mean.
26: But it's not going to kill you, but it's gross.
28: It'll make you stronger.
26: Yeah.
23: Here is Audrey. Good morning.
27: Good morning. I'm learning something about myself that took me a long time, which is that I don't learn lessons well until they've happened to me like 5-10 times.
26: Okay.
27: Like with my apartment, I got locked out so many times. At my hotel in Florida, I got locked out multiple times, didn't learn my lesson. The dog got out of the collar again yesterday.
26: The dog is Audrey's dog that she's taking care of right now. It doesn't have a name yet.
25: Foster need a new collar.
26: Yeah, she's fostering him.
27: My dog, the dog, he escaped from the collar and he got on the elevator again. Because we were all waiting yet again because it's such a problem in the lobby and there were so many people. I was at the back of the line and he sees the doors open and he sprints and takes off. Gets out of the collar and goes up with the people.
28: You need a new collar.
26: That's a good dog. He knows what he wants.
23: He's trying to escape.
26: He's trying to go home.
28: He said, I can fit, so I'm going.
29: Yeah.
27: No, he loves me.
26: Bye, Mom.
28: He left you behind.
23: In the control room, here's Trey.
1: Good morning. A new soccer season has officially started. We had our first practice last night for my team. We have 8 kids. 6 of them are returning that I know and have coached before. 2 new ones. I was pretty worried. I was like, oh, man, I got to reset. Just like teach these kids something new. Like, I got to make them feel a part of the group. The 2 children, they got placed onto my team. I won the lottery.
26: Ballers?
1: They are incredible. They both have, like, 12-year-old brothers that play soccer.
27: Oh, the best.
1: And, like, now I'm worried about the other teams. Like, oh, no, I have not prepared enough. Because I have these 2 6-year-olds that really know how to play soccer. And my 6 kids that are like, all right, because their coach before wasn't great. You know what I mean?
26: That was me.
1: Yes, I was the coach before you.
26: That was true.
1: And so now I'm very excited to have the two new kids, and we're all going to have another championship season. I get to make more speeches.
23: There you go.
1: We're going to win.
26: You guys keep track of goals now?
1: I don't know. I hadn't read the rules yet, to be honest with you. I'm just there for fun. Listen, I signed up as the fun coach when they were three. They're six now when people started to care.
27: Wow.
1: Uh-huh. So, six. All right.
26: I think that's when they start kind of keeping track of goals.
1: We'll see.
29: Go Huskies.
1: Thank you very much.
26: Still the Huskies.
1: Okay,
26: good. Yep.
29: Or do y'all howl together?
1: Oh. We don't, but we should. That would be adorable.
26: Yeah. When you guys score?
1: Yeah.
27: Oh, you should have one person start the howl, and then everyone joins in one by one.
1: Yeah.
23: Oh, kind of like the wave.
27: Oh,
23: howls.
27: And then it gets to a big howl.
1: It's
28: cute because they're like little voices.
27: Yeah.
28: Oh.
1: Pumpies. Working on like passing or two passes to... But we'll work on the cheering and the howling cheering, as well, too.
28: The cheering and howling is what they will remember when they're
1: young. True. Mm-hmm.
26: That's how you call for the pass. You howl.
27: Yes.
26: And let your teammate know. Yeah. And then they can kick
27: it
26: over.
27: And if you score, everyone howls.
29: Yeah. Uh-huh. And they howl the word goal. Goal!
28: And then when one ends up going pro, he still does that.
1: We'll just turn this into like banana ball, where they do a dance. They all do a dance.
26: Banana soccer.
28: Yeah.
26: What's up, Big Al Mac?
23: Hello, JC Chavez. A brief doggy question. RG was talking about her dog, but the pee-pee pad with my little new puppy.
26: The pads are the best.
23: Is the pad a training mechanism, or am I training him to forever pee on
25: you're
23: the pad?
25: Supposed to event, you're supposed to move the pad closer towards to the door. Use the bell. The bell is the best thing ever.
23: I do have a bell on the door, but where I keep the dog is in the laundry room. So he doesn't have 24-hour access to the actual door going outside. Mm. So, but there's a pee-pee pad in the laundry room. Uh-huh. I'll do what you said, though. I'll move it closer and closer to the door.
25: If you're keeping him in the laundry room, then I don't have a solution for you. But you're supposed to, with the pee-pee pads, move them closer and closer to where you want them to go outside.
23: Okay. I didn't know. I've never done that.
26: The doggy door was the best thing we ever got.
25: That's life-changing if you can do it.
26: Freedom.
25: Uh-huh. We had an entire door built so I could have a doggy door. That's my rule. The dog has to fit through the door and not shed. And I will adopt your dog.
26: And how many times they see a squirrel or a bunny outside, they start barking. Not with a doggy door. They'll start barking, but they get out and go do their thing and go bark at them. They go poop. They go pee.
29: What if
26: they
29: live in an apartment?
27: Yeah,
25: that's the thing. If you can do it.
27: Whataboutism?
29: What about if you don't have a dog?
26: Al lives in a house, so we're giving him tips for a home.
27: But
1: what about allergic?
27: But my specific dog is 70 pounds.
26: Get a big dog.
27: What about my cat?
29: What if I'm renting?
27: What about Charlie?
23: Here is Anna with celebrity birthday.
28: Every internet comment section.
23: This weekend.
28: Happy birthday to Honey Boo Boo. Alana Thompson is 21 today. She has a birthday with Kyle Massey, who's 35. Florence Welch is 40. Armie Hammer is also 40. Leanne Rimes is 44. Jack Black is 57. Jason Priestley is 57. Shania Twain is 61. And Jennifer Coolidge is 65. Today.
29: Hot dog real bad.
28: Yeah. Over the weekend, Michael Jackson would have been 68 tomorrow. Liam Payne would have been 33. Lea Michele will be 40. Bebe Rexha will be 37. Cameron Diaz will be 54. And Warren Buffett will be 96 on Sunday.
25: Hang in there, Warren.
23: Still alive, huh?
25: Is he the rich one?
26: Yeah.
28: The 11th in the world.
26: And he still lives like in like a modest home.
23: Drives a
26: modest
23: Ford,
26: car.
23: Ford Granada.
26: Yeah.
29: Doesn't he own Nebraska Furniture Mart?
25: I think he's one of the
26: owners. He's one of the owners, yeah.
27: What counts as a modest home, dude?
26: He rich. For a billionaire?
27: Yeah.
26: Like he's had the same home since like 1960-something.
27: Yeah. Oh.
26: Like he didn't move into a 30,000-square-foot mansion.
25: He doesn't have an Eddie Murphy McMansion with the retractable roof.
26: Right.
28: Yeah. But
23: He invented the all-you-can-eat Buffett.
28: Nice.
23: Kind of made his money.
26: Yeah, how come his name is Buffett and not Buffet?
28: Question for him. Happy National Red Wine Day.
29: Oh,
26: yeah. There you go.
29: Yeah. Cabernet Sauvignon. Mm-hmm.
26: There you go. All right, well, happy Friday, Kid Nation. Now, coming up here in 10 minutes, we're making cookies out of plastic and eating them now?
23: Hmm?
26: Yeah. Wait. What? All right, well, I'll tell you all about it in 10 minutes.
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15: Get going.

0: their pants once and then they're washing. Because he wore one of my pants and I saw them in the laundry room and I was like, hold up, those are my pants. Why are they in here? Because I'll wash jeans twice in their life, maybe.
1: Yeah, you can't wash them too often because then they get like they
0: ruins the elastic.
1: Yeah,
0: but he says I wore them to school and it's got school funk on it. You know who got that idea in his head? My wife. She said it's got people driving all over
2: school
0: the
2: school funk and airplane funk. Oh, that's a legit thing.
0: Yeah, but school funk is fine because it's not that funky.
1: I don't know.
3: The funk is on your skin, not your clothes.
0: Right.
4: No, it is.
1: But at Kaysen's age, I think school funk. It needs to be real.
4: This morning I tried a different shirt on before I put this one on, and I was like, I'm not feeling that shirt, and I put it in the thing to wash because it has touched my skin, so now it's not clean.
0: Right. That's
5: you're OCD. You're making yourself crazy.
0: You are making yourself crazy. Anyway, back to Alex Warren. Alex played Anna and I during an interview a song that he had yet to release.
1: He's done this a couple times now.
0: And he had it just in his files, and he's like, you guys want to listen? He played it for us, and did he get in trouble? Absolutely. But it was really cool that he shared it with us. Yeah. Well, that song is in the new album.
1: Mm-hmm.
0: We get to hear the actual final version.
1: It was the first one that I listened to on my drive-in, because when I pulled up his album, that was the first one that
0: He told us a secret back then.
2: And
0: we got to share it with all of Kid Nation. We're the only people that heard it. Oh. And now the whole world gets to hear it. But
2: pretty cool.
0: It's really cool. That's really cool that he did that, because he risked it all.
1: I love him.
0: He said, I don't care.
2: Sometimes you got to do it. You got to risk it to get the business.
0: If I was Alex Warren, I would care. I'd be like, I don't want to lose my record contract. All right, well, we got it for you. And coming up in 1 hour, some headlines here. Really exciting news. This is a dream come true. At least it would be for me. Taco Bell is partnering with Olivia Rodrigo for a new Baja Blast flavor. Imagine Taco Bell hitting you up and going like, hey, we're going to make a flavor for you.
3: Yeah, you love Taco Bell, JP.
0: I love Taco Bell.
3: That would be your dream.
2: Well, they got to do this to get past the whole explosive diarrhea thing. I mean, they got to do...
0: It wasn't their fault.
2: I know, but...
0: It was a distributing thing.
5: Nobody is talking about that now.
0: No.
5: For you.
3: It's over.
0: The diarrhea is gone.
3: Get over. Let it go.
0: Yeah, we've all hydrated. We're cool.
3: Yeah.
0: Anyway, this is called You Seem Pretty Pink for a Baja Blast.
1: Cute.
0: Great name, because it goes after her album. It's a mix of the OG Baja Blast and Pink Lemonade. Going to come in a custom cup with Olivia's photo on it. So a collectible right
3: Groundbreaking.
0: There. Groundbreaking. It'll be available tomorrow at Live Más Cafe locations. That's the fancier Taco Bells. And then nationwide on September 24th. Tomorrow's also Olivia's All-Women Music Festival, Daisy Chain Fields in Irvine, California, if you want to go out there. There's going to be limited edition merchandise and immersive fan experience promoting the new drink at the festival. Olivia has said the Mountain Dew Baja Blast is one of her favorite drinks ever.
4: JC, as a Taco Bell ambassador, how do you know when you're going to the nicer Taco Bell?
2: Yeah, good question.
4: Like, how do you?
2: I didn't know they had a level.
0: Well, they opened those a few years ago. You could tell
1: from the outside.
0: It's completely different. Yeah,
3: I think they have like a black border.
0: Yeah, it's like modern looking.
4: So they look different.
0: Mm-hmm. Yeah,
3: yeah. Okay. When you go and you're like, this is a fancy Taco Bell.
0: That's it.
3: You're at the Le Pond.
0: But I'm more of, I go the OG Taco Bells. Mm. And if I find out you serve the chili cheese burrito, you better believe I'm going to your Taco
3: Bell. Also, a Baja Blast is blue Gatorade, Sprite, and lemonade.
4: Spoiler.
3: No, it's not a spoiler. These are ingredients.
0: It's out there.
4: Oh.
0: But yeah.

0: Researchers at Southern Illinois University just created a cookie that is made from plastic bottles and agricultural waste.
1: Why?
0: But it's rich in protein, so that's good, apparently.
2: Wait, we're not supposed to eat plastic.
0: Exactly. And you know who they're giving it to? They're giving it to smart people. The project is part of NASA's effort to develop food sources for deep space missions. Surprisingly, the cookies have gotten a positive feedback because of the smell. This smells everything. Let's be honest. If you smell some good cookies, you're more likely to try them.
3: Yeah.
0: But the taste tests are still awaiting approval. Plastic cookies. Well. But they tell us not to eat the plastic forever chemical stuff.
2: I do like chewing on water bottles.
1: Wow.
0: I like chewing on plastic things from time to time.
2: Right. Or like a plastic straw.
1: A straw.
0: Yeah.
2: I'll chew on that.
0: Yeah, but we're not supposed to.
3: We're not ingesting it, though.
0: Yeah, we're totally swallowing this and trying to...
1: You should start swallowing your water bottles.
0: No. I mean, you can get these cookies and you'll do
1: it. If you do that, then a water bottle grows inside of you. That's what I heard. Oh, my God.
0: That's right.
1: You're so right.
4: Like the watermelon seed.
0: Yeah. Yeah. No,
1: and what if they keep populating down there? Once a boy, once a girl.
0: You have a whole Aquafina thing.
1: A whole case of water bottles.
4: And then your water breaks.
0: Yeah. And then your water breaks. And that's how water breaks. And we love Southwest Airlines here on the show. And they did something really cool. So a Southwest Airlines flight to Las Vegas turned into an unexpected wedding when crew members helped a couple tie the knot 35,000 feet up in the air. So imagine you're just watching whatever movie you're watching with your headphones on, and all of a sudden there's
3: trying to sleep.
0: Happening. Yeah, once the crew learned that the pair were planning to,
3: tie the knot
1: get
3: on the
1: married,
3: plane.
1: I would imagine.
0: I think just what? Yeah, the tie the knot. The members helped them get married. Basically, the crew created a wedding.
1: So they weren't planning.
0: Veil and a dress and toilet paper, made a bouquet with the toilet paper.
1: So this was an impromptu thing. It wasn't a stage.
0: Well, they were going to elope in Vegas, and they're like, why don't you just do it here, you know?
1: So we can go viral.
0: Well.
3: Yeah.
1: Yeah.
3: And you need a preacher or an ordained.
0: Guess what?
3: The pilot?
0: The captain is ordained, so he was able to officiate the wedding.
1: Instead of throwing rice, did they throw peanuts?
3: Oh,
0: no. No, somebody was allergic.
3: Oh.
0: They threw pretzels, probably. So they had a total of 178 guests at their wedding. I thought, that's a different, what kind of club is that? The wedding mile high.
3: As opposed to,
0: mile high. It's a wedding mile high right there. And just in case you missed it, Lake Ontario is now named Lake America.
1: What?
0: Yep.
2: And the Gulf of America.
0: Effective immediately, President Trump has renamed it because of the, ongoing.
1: We got an issue with Canada right now. Well,
3: that'll show.
0: Here's the thing, though. Lake Ontario is jointly controlled by Canada and the United States. Our side is going to be
1: like America.
0: It was enacted in the early 20th century to prevent and settle disputes over the use of shared waters. The name has been around since the 1700s. Now, there's lots of talk online. Is he allowed to do this? Technically, yeah.
1: The Gulf is now the Gulf of America, right?
0: Here in the States.
2: And the Indian Ocean is about to be the American Ocean.
1: I'm just surprised he's not named it Lake Trump.
2: Lake Trump.
1: He puts his name on everything, you know.
0: At least he named it America. Now, the name change will have zero impact on anybody who is not within the jurisdiction of the United States. It's just basically going to be Lake America for us here in the
1: States. When I look on my little phone for where everybody I know lives and I find my thing, it says on my map, Gulf of America. I don't know if it's going to change.
0: It's in the States, but if you go to Mexico, it still says Gulf of Mexico. So if you go to Europe, I think it still says Gulf of Mexico.
4: They just have to reprint all of the maps?
0: Yeah, basically, it just creates that. Just here in the States. Because in the other parts of the world, it's just for our jurisdiction.
1: Well, other countries and stuff have changed their name. This is not unheard of.
0: Like, we just found out Turkey was Turkey at the FIFA World Cup.
3: And even before that, it was chicken.
1: All right, so Tony Romo hasn't said anything since his arrest in July for OWI, a new term I learned. Until last night, he did have something to say. And I've told you, men who are of older age, who already have full-grown children, don't you be dating these young women that haven't had babies yet, because you're going to do it all over again.
0: Uh-oh.
4: Shout out, Dad.
1: Here we go, and I'll tell you what happened next.
5: Glad you're here. 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
10: All right, Kelly Raspberry and Anna, it's time to catch us up with what's happening with all the celebrities.
12: Yes. So remember, it was back on July 23rd that Tony Romo was on his way home from a golf tournament in Milwaukee when he was pulled over.
10: Yeah, in his home state.
12: Yeah, so he told the officer that he hadn't had anything to drink and that he was on his way to visit grandma and grandpa. So the second part was probably true, but the first part was a lie because he had plenty to drink. So he was arrested and charged with an OWI. And then yesterday he was hit with three more charges.
13: Oh no!
12: First offense, operating while intoxicated, unsafe passing on the right side, and possessing open intoxicants inside his vehicle.
10: Ooh.
12: So immediately after his arrest, he was placed on indefinite leave by CBS. So J.J. Watt will take over his spot in the broadcast booth for now. And Tony hasn't said anything publicly until last night. In a statement to TMZ, his spokesperson said, Tony accepts full responsibility for his actions and has taken proactive steps to ensure that his isolated civil matter is properly resolved. We are working with local authorities to bring this matter to a close and communicating with CBS about the next steps.
10: Okay.
12: So he's due in court September 21st.
11: What do you think?
13: Too little, too late, maybe.
10: About his
11: not
10: job?
11: Not about the statement. I'm thinking about his job and his career.
10: J.J. Watt is probably not going to give that back.
13: I think, you know, I've said this, I think on off the air here. The day after, hey, y'all, I made a mistake.
11: He's probably advised by his attorneys to keep his mouth
10: shut. Yeah, it was something they told him. Because then you're admitting guilt and you got to wait for
13: sure.
10: That.
13: But, okay,
11: then
13: yeah.
11: But then the body cam footage comes out.
13: Admit guilt. Sometimes you admit guilt and just apologize, you
10: but
13: know?
10: As far as the job goes, I think I don't foresee him getting that
11: back.
10: He
11: got so much money, such a big contract plus. And
10: there's clauses in there, though, Kelly.
11: There are morality clauses.
10: Yeah.
14: He would be calling games for, like, the Cleveland Browns, who have a quarterback that have a lot worse against
10: him. I know.
15: Oh, true point, Trey.
11: It all boils down to money. No matter what.
13: 100%.
11: They will overlook things, but they could save money with Tony.
10: And these are different companies. The Cleveland Browns is a different ownership than CBS. So CBS will have different standards for what they're going to do. And I'm not saying either one's right, but I don't see CBS...
11: It's always about money.
10: No with all that money that they're paying him and that happening.
13: It's in position and power because the San Francisco 49ers owner last week was arrested for going...
11: A woman of ill repute.
10: Yeah. And what was weird is he was wearing a New York Yankees shirt.
11: Maybe he thought they wouldn't recognize him.
10: Yeah, like I was like, you're the owner of the San Francisco 49ers, but you're wearing another team's...
11: I love baseball.
10: Like, I found that so weird.
13: Yeah,
16: Tony
13: weird.
16: Was so cute in his video. Do you remember when he was like,
0: did I pass the test? And they go, turn around. He goes, no, I didn't.
10: I felt sad. I
13: really like Tony, but I think he just made a mistake.
11: Yeah, a lot of people do and get away with it.
13: Yeah, true.
11: All right, Michael Strahan. He's got 4 grown children.
10: Mm-hmm. Yeah,
11: 34-year-old Tanita, 31-year-old Michael Jr. He's got 21-year-old twin girls, Sophia and Isabella. Remember, Isabella 3 years ago is the one that was at college and started feeling off and had that brain tumor.
13: Right.
11: She's doing great now, by the way. She's cancer-free. But this is what happens when you men in your 50s decide, I want to feel sexy and young, so I'm going to go Shout with that out. Sweet young thing
13: yeah.
11: over there.
13: Yeah.
11: She's so hot and pretty, and she's telling me she doesn't want kids.
13: Yeah.
11: All right, keep believing that.
10: How old is this sweet young thing?
11: Well, she's 36, okay. but they've been together since 2015.
0: Oh.
13: And he's how old?
11: He's 54.
13: Well, there is a little bit of a gap.
11: So anyway.
10: Tooth gap joke from Big Al.
15: Michael Strahan has a gap.
10: That's a deep one.
11: We're just finding out that his girlfriend, Kayla Quick, who is a lovely young woman, but again, didn't have a kid. So now Michael's got a new baby. So he's doing it all over again.
0: Wow.
11: We don't know any details other than it's a girl and they had her sometime earlier this year. I guess somebody photographed her walking around with a baby carriage. There were also rumors out that they had broken up recently. So I don't know.
10: They want to. How you fix it.
11: Exactly. Or maybe getting pregnant and he didn't want it. Maybe that broke up. I don't know. I'm just saying there was rumors that they had broken up, but that could be a complete lie. They could still be a happy couple raising this baby. I don't know.
13: I hear they're going to name the baby Fox GMA Pyramid.
11: Fox GMA.
10: You did so good with the gap.
0: Yeah.
11: That was so
15: good. I thought you were going to say, so they were separated.
10: Oh.
0: You saved it, Justin.
10: Oh,
0: all right, so JC, you were talking earlier about Olivia Rodrigo's Daisy Chain Fields Festival. It's happening tomorrow in California. The show's going to have to go on without Cat's Eye. They were on the set list. Cat's Eye seems to be kind of falling apart.
15: There were originally 6 members, and then 2 of them are taking a mental health break.
10: And I saw, there's only, 3 in pictures at times.
0: Uh-huh. So, yeah, they said that they're incredibly sorry, but Megan sprained her ankle during rehearsal, so doctors told her to stay off of it so she can heal before their upcoming tour. 2 of the members, Justin, Sophia and Manon. I always read it as Manon because that's what it is in Throne of Glass. They're on hiatus to focus on their health. So then the remaining 4 will kick off their world tour on September 1st in Dublin, which maybe sounds like it's far away, but that's on Tuesday.
11: Oh. Can you believe September is Tuesday?
0: September 1st is Tuesday.
11: I know, JC, it takes a minute to process, doesn't it?
10: Yeah. Wow.
0: I know. Which means Chloe's birthday is coming up.
10: Yeah,
0: right?
10: Chloe's birthday is on the 2nd.
15: And Beyonce's.
0: And Beyonce's, yes.
10: But Chloe's my daughter.
0: There's probably also going to be a lot of Dolly tributes at this festival. The lineup still includes artists like Chappell Roan and Doechii, special guests Sarah McLachlan and Stevie Nicks. And if you remember back in 2023, Stevie and Dolly, they recorded What Has Rock and Roll Ever Done for You for Dolly's Rockstar album. And after Dolly passed away, Stevie said that week in Nashville working with Dolly was like a master class. Wow. But it was the best week
11: there's
0: ever.
11: There's going to be so many Dolly tributes that day.
13: I'm going to take your advice. I'm going to do a free appetizer for anybody that wears a Dolly Parton wig.
11: Yeah, you know how everybody's doing the Mrs. Roper bit? You'll be walking down the street in some of these places and suddenly you see women in caftans and red curly wigs. They're doing a Mrs. Roper bit.
13: Yeah, yeah, yeah.
10: Do that with Dolly.
11: Do a Dolly bit.
13: Yeah.
11: I told Al, I said, have everybody come dressed like Dolly or a wig like Dolly and they get a free app or something or a free shot.
0: Isn't that cute?
13: Kind of cool. Take a picture of everybody.
0: Party. Yeah,
13: I might get one myself.
11: So, Nicole Kidman did a thing.
13: What'd she do?
10: Oh, no.
0: What'd she do?
11: She joined TikTok yesterday. Oh. Now, I forgot to check this morning to see what she's up to. Somebody look up how many followers she's got right now so I can keep talking. But 6 hours after she joined, she had 6,898 followers.
13: Okay. Not bad.
11: And she only followed 3 people. Joey King, Maisie Williams, and Practical Magic Movie. That's why she joined. She's promoting Practical Magic, too. So the first post has her getting primped up, looking stunning. She's doing, divorced. This is my revenge look, now.
0: She has 17,800 followers.
11: There you go. So it's doing a little bit better.
0: Nice.
11: But she's getting primped before the red carpet for Practical Magic, too, holding hands with Sandra Bullock, signing autograph for fans. She's left-handed, by the way. We were trying to talk about left-handed people the other day. And she's hanging out with her co-stars, all while this song, Ain't in LA, by this Slavic singer, Adela, I think is how you say her name. That's playing in the background. Apparently, that song is viral now.
10: Adela.
11: Adela's, yeah. Adela. You're saying it wrong, Kelly. It's Adela. Anyway, her debut album, Prima, comes out next Friday, and the second song on her album is called Nicole Kidman.
0: Oh, cool.
11: Yeah. So at the premiere Wednesday night, a fan asked Nicole if she was aware of this artist, and Nicole said, oh, yeah, I absolutely know who she is. She's coming to Nashville, and I'm going to see her. So that's cool. And Practical Magic 2 is in theater September 11th. But I just real quick, when I was looking up when it starts, they're already sneaking in showings on September 10th to get that box office up a little bit higher. Yeah.
0: And if you want to see it September 9th, I'm actually hosting a screening for Anna's group chat.
13: Oh,
11: how about that?
0: If you go over to the Facebook group, Anna's group chat, Anna with one N, there's a sign up link. And you can enter to win two tickets to an advanced private screening with other connected listeners.
13: Very cool.
10: I have an idea for an artist that's just getting going. Your first album, every title in the on the album should be a celebrity name. Because every time an artist has done this, like the celebrity will find out and then they feature it.
15: Like Drew Barrymore?
10: Yeah, like, yeah.
11: And we had Taylor Swift, most famously, with Tim McGraw.
10: Yeah, Tim McGraw. So name every track a celebrity, and then maybe they'll start listening. And that would make you go viral.
15: Black top, big t-shirt, Billie Eilish.
10: Yeah.
13: We had a whole group called the Don Cheadles and never got any love.
11: He's kind of a cookie head.
10: He didn't think we were. What's the word? Talented.
0: No, he's grumpy. What did you just call him? A cookie head?
11: A poopy head.
0: Oh, a poopy. I thought you said like cookie head. I heard cookie head.
10: Cookie head is nice.
0: Yeah.
10: Mm. Yeah, take that idea, though, if you want.
13: No, I like the idea.
10: If you're an artist, watch.
13: Yeah.
10: Somebody do it. Because
11: they've been doing it.
10: No, the whole album. Different celebrities.
13: Different. Yeah,
10: like your
13: track.
10: Track one, Justin Bieber.
0: Yeah.
10: And track two, Taylor Swift.
0: The album title, The Hollywood Walk of Fame.
11: I was just thinking that, Anna.
0: We're going to go double platinum.
10: There's got to be one artist right now listening that's trying to get their career off.
13: Most of these artists have their names trademarked, I would imagine.
10: You can name a song anything.
15: Yeah.
10: You can name a song anything.
13: I don't know the technicality.
10: I can name a song Air Force Ones, like Nelly did.
15: Named your band after another song.
10: Yeah, but we're not releasing albums.
13: I'm not going to hate.
15: No, but you were on the radio promoting
2: But what about?
10: Can we start with the what about?
2: what about people who aren't famous?
0: And what about the actors that don't get songs named after them? It's just musicians.
10: You can do actors, too. Is anybody famous?
15: And fictional characters.
10: No fictional characters. What about they don't do interviews.
15: SpongeBob SquarePants.
10: No.
15: Mickey Mouse.
13: What about the dead celebrities?
15: You can definitely do those.
2: They can't share it.
10: You can get talked about on talk shows, guys.
15: Michael Jackson. Nope. Yeah. Dolly Parton.
0: And what about the people that can't?
10: Worst date ever coming up. You guys are driving me nuts. Worst date ever coming up here in about 10 minutes. 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
4: From the Johnson Firm Weather Center, expect mostly sunny skies today. We'll see highs in the mid to upper 90s. Slight chance for an afternoon shower. We'll get pretty much the same forecast both Saturday and Sunday. Lots of sunshine this weekend. Highs in the mid 90s. 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
23: Hi, Nicole.
24: Hi, how are you?
23: I'm doing great. I'm terrified for what you had to go through here with your first date. What happened?
24: Okay, so I went on a date. I was in high school, and so the first date was really, really well. Second date, we went to lunch, and then he was like, let's go back to my house and let's just hang out. And I was like, okay, cool. And he proceeded to show me his extensive Pokemon collection for about 4 hours.
15: Nerd.
16: Oh, no, guys.
24: But here's the kicker. We're getting married next October.
15: Oh!
17: I was going to say, for some people, that'd be like a major green flag.
23: Oh.
16: There you go.
23: So he had to catch him on. He did catch himself.
15: He caught Nicole.
24: Yes, he did.
17: That's very sweet.
23: Nicole, what's your favorite card from that date?
15: Exactly.
24: I want to say it's one of his full arts. I don't remember what it is, but it's one of the full arts. He still has the collection. And he brings it out on occasion. But
17: that's cute.
15: That's probably Pikachu.
23: Yeah.
17: Because he picked you.
15: Because he picked you.
23: Hey, girl, I want to show you something in my bedroom. Why don't you follow me?
18: Follow me.
23: And then he just slaps down a huge container of Pokemon cards.
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16: Mm-hmm.
23: We are internationally known.
18: Doggone right.
15: Nationally syndicated and internationally
23: heard. Internationally known. Ooh. In fact, joining us in studio right now, we've talked to him every few years when he comes to visit us. All the way from New Zealand is our buddy Sam.
18: Hey!
23: Sam is back.
18: The New Zealand national anthem ready and queued up. I'm sorry, I just thought of that. Doggone. We do have Italy, though.
23: Oh,
18: New Zealand.
23: I'm sure, Sam, did you fly over Italy or you went the other way?
25: Other way.
23: Oh, dang it. Ah. Never mind.
18: Okay.
17: How are you doing? Are you jet lagged?
25: Very.
26: So I'm unaware. What's the origin story here?
23: Sam, how did you find us all the way out in New Zealand?
25: Good question.
23: Good question. Let's go to the origin.
25: I've asked this a few times, but I lived in New Orleans a long time ago now, coaching rugby, and when I used to go to work, this used to be on the radio.
23: Yeah.
25: And so I just...
23: And we became your friends.
25: Enjoyed it. And ever since then, every time I come to America, keep coming back.
23: Sam, you should move back here because a lot of football teams are hiring rugby coaches to teach tackling.
25: Yeah, I was going to say that.
23: You know what I'm saying? So you can go out here and maybe coach the Saints.
26: But you make your trip every few years, right?
25: Try to. Yeah, it's been a while.
18: It's an expensive trip, I would imagine.
25: It is now, yes.
18: Yeah. Very much so. New Zealand and then you make other stops.
25: Yes.
23: How long have you been in the States this time around?
25: I was here, arrived on Saturday night.
23: So almost a week.
25: Yeah.
23: Almost a week.
26: What have you done so far?
25: Went to Graceland in Memphis.
26: Cool. Ooh, what'd you think?
25: I love that sort of stuff.
26: Yeah.
25: It's a bit macabre, but it's still.
23: Did you go inside the house and everything?
25: Yeah.
26: The whole tour.
25: Yeah.
23: You saw Elvis's bed?
25: No, you're not allowed upstairs.
23: Oh, you're not allowed upstairs?
25: No.
23: Oh, it's like my grandma's house.
25: Yeah.
23: You know, why can't we go upstairs?
18: Don't sit on that sofa. So we got plastic on.
25: To get to hold his wallet, though, which was quite cool.
23: What?
25: Yeah, that was really
23: cool. Did it have money in it? Did he open it?
25: No, not allowed to open it. Just allowed to cup it.
18: Oh, wow. Pretty cool.
23: That's pretty cool.
25: Then headed to Cleveland. Check out the NFL and Rock and Roll Hall of Fames.
23: You went to the both of the Hall of Fames? Mm. Which one was better, in your opinion?
25: Rock and Roll.
23: Oh, I disagree with you.
26: What's the other one?
25: Vehicle.
23: The NFL.
18: NFL Hall of Fame.
26: That's in Cleveland, too?
23: Yeah. Cleveland.
18: Canton, right?
17: Halls of Fame.
23: Yeah, Canton, Ohio.
18: Yeah.
23: Yeah. That's where they do the game every year. The first preseason game's in Canton, Ohio.
18: And
23: that's where the Hall of Fame
18: and all that,
23: is.
18: Yeah.
23: And so is the Rock and Roll Hall of Fame.
26: Random.
23: That's wild.
25: Yeah, and then a night in Detroit to go to a concert. So,
26: who'd you see in Detroit?
25: I saw Rush.
27: Oh, yeah. I heard great things about that show. People are excited.
25: They're probably one of the greatest live bands I think I've ever heard.
27: Rock and roll?
25: Yeah.
26: When you come here, do you always go to different places?
25: Good question.
26: In the United States?
25: It all depends, really. It's not set in stone. This is.
26: Yeah.
25: Here, Waxahachie and Las Vegas.
26: Oh.
25: But
18: go hand in hand. Go hand in hand.
23: Yeah. I think I've ever heard a tourist go, I go to Waxahachie and then Las Vegas.
17: Famously.
27: And you travel alone, right?
25: I am this time, yes.
27: But do you make a friend wherever you go? Is that the goal?
25: It's not a goal, but if it happens, it happens.
23: Hey, with that accent, you can get anything you want.
26: That is so true.
25: Well, no, most people go, what?
26: Can you repeat that, please?
25: Yeah. Diet Coke is a very tough one to understand, I believe.
23: Diet Coke? I understood it just fine.
17: Yeah, me too.
23: Yeah. We need to open our ears, America.
25: That's the amount of times I've been like, what's that?
23: Now, when do you head back home to New Zealand, Sam?
25: On on the 16th of September.
23: Oh, so you're going to be here for a long time.
18: That's a long vacation.
26: I heard they get a long vacation over there.
27: I heard there's no bugs in New Zealand. Is that true?
23: No mosquitoes.
25: Heaps.
27: There's lots of bugs?
25: Oh, yeah.
27: Or no mosquitoes?
25: A lot of native ones as well.
27: What?
25: A lot of native bugs.
27: Native? Okay.
25: You don't get here like wetters and...
23: Witters?
18: Witters. I think we have the native New Zealand bug on the phone.
23: I don't think so.
25: Or what is it?
23: Do they sting you and stuff?
25: No, they are pretty docile, like most of the most of
26: it's
25: the
26: annoying
25: stuff. But they're freaky looking. If you ever see one,
26: Witter?
25: W-E-T-A.
26: Oh,
18: Witter.
26: Okay.
23: Like cockroach looking bug.
25: More like grasshoppery.
23: Like a grasshopper.
26: Oh. Gross. Yeah, I don't like this thing.
23: In Mexico, we had a bug called cara de niño, which my parents told me they could kill you, but it's just
27: like a cockroach.
23: Yeah.
26: Is that it?
25: That's not it.
26: Okay.
23: That's not it.
26: Looks like a roach.
23: We didn't get it. Now, Sam.
25: Worse looking than that.
23: White Cheddar was telling me you brought gifts.
25: I did.
26: He always
23: You don't need to bring a gift, Sam. No. You are the gift.
26: I love gifts.
23: Kelly wants a gift.
26: He gave me a full, did you see the video of me in that stadium coat, Sam? He gave me a stadium coat because my husband he went to Texas Tech and we went to a game and it was freezing. I was toasty warm. I couldn't walk in it, but it was really cool.
23: So Sam has always given, and he's given me and Al all blacks gear.
26: Yeah.
23: The rugby team.
25: Yep.
26: So cool.
23: And I've worn that a lot. And I saw he had a rugby tattoo and he looked at me. And he got so excited, and I was like, "Oh no! How am I gonna How am I gonna fake my way through this?"
18: Yeah.
23: And he goes, "Mate!" And I was like, "Hey!" He goes, "Have you been catching the matches?" And I'm like, "Hell yeah!
18: Let's go get a diet coke!"
23: Hell yeah, mate!
26: Oh y'all!
23: And he's like, "Man, we are looking good." And I was like, "We are looking excellent, dude." And he goes, "What do you think about the team this year?" And I was like, "I think the team's looking strong."
25: When was that? Because they weren't that strong recently.
23: That was a few years ago. But I remember that moment, and I had to fake my way through it. So we suck now?
25: No. We're back to being good again.
26: Okay,
25: yeah,
26: okay,
25: yeah.
26: Okay.
25: That was a big game tomorrow night.
23: Because you never know when I'm going to be approached again by a rugby guy. So, Sam, what'd you bring for Kelly?
25: Who wants to go first?
26: Me!
0: Kelly,
18: yeah.
0: Which is so nice. I remember.
26: I'm not going to say you don't have to. I love it.
0: This is so kind of you.
26: Oh, the Queen book.
18: About three or four books.
23: We're talking to our buddy Sam, who listens all the way in New Zealand. To him, we are like an afternoon show. Maybe even night.
18: Yeah,
26: it's like a tea towel thing.
18: Okay.
26: What does it say, Kelly?
1: It's a tea towel like with New Zealand and like all the...
26: Oh,
1: yeah,
26: cute.
1: That's cool. And then I got a bunch of books. I got William and Catherine, The Intimate Inside Story.
23: Oh, yeah.
1: 100 Years of the Queen.
26: Cute.
1: 100 Years, 100 Stories. And entitled, The Rise and Fall of the House of York.
0: That's
26: he
0: awesome.
26: Knows you.
23: He knows
26: you.
23: Thank you,
26: Sam.
0: Oh, that's really awesome.
1: Thank you.
23: New Zealand loves the British royalty out there. Do you guys like it?
25: Some do.
23: Some do.
2: Part of the Commonwealth?
25: Yes.
2: Okay.
23: Uh-huh.
2: Yep.
23: Oh, all right. Anna's
26: unzipping a pouch.
0: Yes. There's a little. Is this for Ryan?
25: That's for. I just got that from Qantas.
0: Oh, okay.
25: That's
0: cute.
25: It's like part of the pack that I get from business class.
23: I got that same bag. Sam.
0: It's like a cute little travel.
23: Yeah, it's a travel bag.
0: Yeah. Sam always brings me red wine.
26: Oh.
18: Yeah. He knows you.
23: What?
0: Yes.
23: He knows
0: you. Yes.
2: On
0: you did
2: National
0: this,
2: Red Wine Day.
0: On National Red Wine Day, you did this last time too, and it was some of the best wine I've ever had. There's another bottle.
18: Wow.
0: Yes.
18: You really know Anna.
0: Which is great because I'm having a girls' night tonight, so this is perfect.
25: Your red wine here is really sweet.
23: Is it?
0: Yeah.
2: Yeah.
26: Like, interesting.
0: Ooh, and some cloves.
25: Again, they were just from the flight.
18: Qantas hooked you up.
1: We'll never be on Qantas, so this is the closest we'll get.
0: Yeah, something right. I love about Sam is that he knows that my husband Ryan is a Jets fan.
23: And he brought him Jets socks.
0: He brought him Jets socks.
25: That's from the Hall of Fame.
23: And luckily, Jets gear is always on sale.
25: Yes, it is.
0: Yes. Jade. Right. Oh, and an SNL hat. Thank you so much, Sam. This is
23: so
0: sweet.
23: Yeah, that's right? Really cool, dude.
26: You're a good gift giver.
0: Oh, my God. An Abraham Lincoln.
18: Oh,
23: and I'm scared of Abraham Lincoln. Maybe you'll get over it.
25: That's why I got it.
1: That'll help you. That's like, what do you call it? Immersive therapy?
23: Yeah.
26: Immersion.
0: That's funny.
23: You got to stare at him every day, Anna, so you're not scared of Abraham
0: this
23: anymore.
0: Is very funny. Thank you, Sam.
23: No, all right, who's next, Sammy?
2: Oh, thank you. Justin. Yeah, so Sam hooked me up with some Lord of the Rings gear. I got a bookmark, a keychain, and a sign.
18: All right.
2: Thank you very much,
25: direct,
2: Sam.
25: Direct from the Witter Cave.
2: I love it because you know The Hobbit, that's where the Shire is filmed.
25: Yep.
2: Awesome.
23: Yeah.
2: Thank you very much.
25: Wonderful.
23: What'd you get? Big Al Mac this time, Sam?
18: Oh,
23: he was reaching for. Oh, he got a bag.
26: Oh, he's pulling it out.
23: Oh, he's got a. I could already tell. Big Al's going to be wearing this. Hey, Al, don't walk away, buddy.
3: Oh, okay, okay.
23: Al's got some swag, is what he got from our boy Sam.
26: He got a Tam. Is that a Tam?
3: Oh, is that a Tam? Okay. I called it a hat. Okay.
26: I think they call
3: it. And more gear from the All Black.
23: Uh huh.
27: Yes.
0: So cute.
23: Oh, that's is that the latest jersey?
25: No, that's just a.
3: Like a scarf?
25: No, it's for golf balls.
3: Oh, a golf bag? Oh, yeah, it's a golf towel. Golf towel.
23: Come on now, Sam.
3: Yeah, and a flannel shirt here from the All Blacks as well.
27: Oh, that's a nice shirt.
3: Look at that. Oh, I love it, Sam. Thank you very much.
0: That's quality.
3: Oh, it's Adidas, really great. Too. Yeah, look at that.
26: That's very nice.
3: I'll definitely wear that. Okay. Okay.
23: You're number three on that.
0: Your hat.
3: Oh, thank you.
23: Yeah, don't forget your hat.
0: Mm-hmm.
23: Audrey.
0: Oh, my gosh. I got hats, too. What is this?
25: That's New Zealand honey.
0: Ooh.
23: You brought honey? For your honey?
25: It's probably the greatest honey in the world.
0: Yes, this for me.
23: Honey for your honey.
0: That's cute.
26: I know, I love it.
0: And I bet it's delicious.
23: Sam, you're so kind, bro.
3: Very nice.
23: You're the nicest.
0: Aww.
23: Does everybody like their gifts?
3: Yeah.
26: Yes.
3: Yeah. JC.
26: I love them.
3: You really got something for JC.
23: Sam knows I'm a hat guy.
0: Yeah.
26: Oh my God. And these are, I love pastel colors.
23: I got all blacks, a brown one, a green one.
3: Yeah.
23: And of course, the black and gray one.
3: There you go.
26: You
3: better
26: be studying up on their. You know, teams
23: I still wear my All Blacks hats all the time and my jersey.
26: With the information.
23: I know.
3: Well, Sam, I'm going to give you my personal Kids sweatshirt.
23: 35th anniversary, Sam.
26: Yeah, Can you give that away?
3: Yeah, sure.
23: It's our sweatshirt.
26: Aren't you going to need to wear
3: it? I'll get another one. And we'll get one for your mom and dad, too. I have to buy them. I'll buy them. So, we never have anything for you, and you're always so nice to us.
26: If that doesn't fit, Sam, we'll get you another one.
3: Yeah, I'll get you.
23: It is really cool. Yeah, he did not wash it. It does have some Big Al funk on it, but that's okay.
3: I took a little picture and I sweated a little bit, but it's cool.
23: But it is so cool that you still come back and see us, Sam, and you still listen all the way in New Zealand. And
3: he's man, also in karaoke tonight with me, too.
23: He's coming down to sing some karaoke. Yeah. It's really awesome, man. So enjoy the show. Enjoy the air conditioning. Oh, I know it's hot outside. So we're going to keep you nice and cool out here. Sam from New Zealand.
3: I got some collard greens over here, too, to go back. I just feel so bad.
0: You're like, what do I have that I can just give you?
3: Got some collard greens right here.
26: I feel so bad.
23: All right, well, get ready, Sam, because it's New Music Friday, buddy, and we're really excited about Alex Warren's new. I know you want to see Rush, but Alex Warren got a new album out today, and he actually played us a song from this album back in December. And we officially get to hear it now, and nobody's getting in trouble this time in 10 minutes.
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26: I wouldn't have called that.
0: Yep. Yeah.
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10: a short form is all it takes
12: now,
10: to get started.
12: Speaking of when we talked to Alex last time, Anna and I got to interview him at our Jingle Ball, and the first time he talked to Anna, he played a song he hadn't released yet.
11: Eternity.
12: And then we brought that up, and he said, oh, well, I got some in my phone right now if you guys want to take a listen to what I'm working on right now. Mm-hmm. And we both said, absolutely. Anna, I think, even asked him, are you going to get in trouble? And he said, I don't care. It's all good. So he played it for us.
13: Yeah.
12: I think he might have gotten into a little bit of trouble. I don't know. But anyway, this is the song he played for Anna and I.
13: That's exciting.
12: Back in December. It's called Cry Wolf.

0: songs on the album. The whole album slaps.
1: I like
0: from
1: it.
0: Alex Warren, Wild Child, officially
1: I
0: out.
1: Like it.
2: On
1: I like
2: repeat.
0: It. On repeat. All right, Olivia Rodrigo got a new drink over at Taco Bell. And she also has a new song for us. This one is called Serena Joy.

0: Who's Serena Joy? Do we know?
1: I believe she's a character. I think she's a character in The Handmaid's Tale.
0: In The Hand. Okay.
2: I've learned, JC, over the years that when you mention a name,
0: not to say anything.
2: Not just just to not say anything. I look around at the white people.
3: Yeah.
2: Y'all off into it? I'm off into it.
0: Okay. All right. So Jennie from Blackpink put out 3 new solo songs. They're all great, but we picked this one right here for you. It's called Heaven, and we're gonna highlight it.

0: I like that. Mm-hmm. Like that quite
1: okay.
0: a bit.
1: All right.
2: All right, the Jonas Brothers out on their tour and having a good time, still making music. And I know we've all tried to hit that Joe Jonas run. I know.
3: The growl?
2: We've all tried the burning up growl.
1: Come on, give me two.
2: No, I'm not doing it right now. I got to practice and warm up. Maybe we can all try it.
3: That'd be great. You can't do it on command. Yeah.
2: Can anybody hit the Joe Jonas growl?
3: Oh, but you don't.
2: Oh, it's
1: it
2: seems a lot easier than it is, but when you try it, it's...

0: I like that.
1: I do too. Mm-hmm.
2: I love it, and I think it sounds identical to The Black Dog by Taylor Swift.
0: Oh, really?

0: their defense, she did have a song on her latest album that sounded a lot like one of their songs.
1: It was The Life of a Showgirl. Sounds like cool.
2: Also, I'm getting on a Monday, I'm waiting on a Sunday.
0: Ashley Simpson.
2: I can't sleep.
1: I could hear that too.
0: The Kid Laroi also has a new song for us. This one right here is called Sleep.

0: Why can't you sleep? She's still singing about the ex. Are they back together?
1: They've been seen together.
0: Know. Yeah.
2: Yeah.
1: The kid and Tate.
0: Tate McRae back with the... Because he's talking about another man right there.
1: Probably wrote out when they weren't together.
0: Ice Spice and Lil Yachty got together for this song right here, Out My Face.

0: I Spice. So you got I Spice, Lil Yachty, the Kid Leroy.
1: I love I Spice.
0: I Spice is dope.
2: Get on my face.
3: Get out my face.
2: Get out my face. I heard get on my face.
3: No, get out my face.
1: Well, that Save could that. Also be a fun line, too.
0: But it's not. It's get out my face. Also, the Kid Leroy, Jonas Brothers, Jenny, Olivia Rodrigo, and Alex Warren's album, Wild Child, all out for you. New Music Friday. Enjoy it, Kid Nation. It's a good weekend to play some music. Now, Kelly Raspberry, what you got coming? What you got coming up in your entertainment report?
2: Well, did y'all see the Big Brother 1000th episode last night?
4: Sure did.
0: Not last night, but the one before.
2: I was watching Leanne on Netflix.
0: Okay.
2: So I Googled what happened last night, and I'll tell you what Google said. And it might be a spoiler, you tell me. Okay. But it's in today's entertainment report.
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24: What's going on out there, Kelly Raspberry?
10: All right, so during last night's historic 1,000th episode of Big Brother Season 28, Julie Chen-Moonves revealed the big twist that's never been done before. I asked everybody in the room who are Big Brother fans. They said this is not a spoiler.
24: Okay. As long as you're not telling
10: us who got
24: kicked out.
10: I'm not going to say who got evicted or anything.
24: Okay.
10: But the twist is a medieval-themed time trip.
24: That's time travel season.
10: So for the upcoming round, no head of household, no veto competition, no blockbuster.
24: Ooh.
10: But even without the standard power structures or competitions to save themselves, somebody's game is going to come to an end before the next live action or live eviction. So they've got Tiffany Mitchell, Keanu Soto, and Cody Calafiori. They are back, and they're going to run the challenges. But to keep everything a secret, CBS has shut down the live feeds until Sunday's episode.
25: Okay. So we can watch it all.
10: So it's all going to be a surprise. So that's the big twist that's never been done before.
24: And we love Keanu on this show.
10: Yes, which we do.
25: I'm thinking, Rachel got kicked out last season because she lost the game.
26: And I hated that they... I did not like how they did it, and but they got a lot of backlash, so whatever they do this way, I have to assume it would be different.
25: Right, so they're gonna someone's gonna be evicted, but not from being voted out.
24: Right,
26: well, we don't know,
24: from losing a competition. I was kind of glad it was Rachel.
10: I definitely
24: last
10: don't know
24: though.
10: But I can Google it later.
24: Mm-hmm.
10: Off-campus fans notice Belmont Camelli, who plays Garrett Graham, he's been deleting a lot of his Instagram posts of him with Ella Bright, who plays his girlfriend Hannah Wells on the show. So the photo of him and Ella stopping by the Today Show, gone. Tonight Show, gone. Pop Sugar cover with Ella, red carpet appearance they made in Brazil, gone. There is one photo dump about off campus that is still on his profile. It does feature Ella in the first photo, but what's up with deleting everything else, right?
24: Mm-hmm.
10: Well, fans think it's because of the way trolls have been treating Belmont's real life girlfriend, Raina Morris, who recently called out her boyfriend's fans on her Instagram story. If you're a fan of my boyfriend, yay. Please stop messaging my family members. They are so confused. Write it in your diary and then go on a walk instead. Love you. I'm sure that helped, Raina. I know you just want to get it off your chest, Raina.
24: Yeah.
25: Sometimes it's better not to say anything
10: else. You know, that's it.
27: But what'd you say, Justin?
25: Right.
10: So back on July 28th, Megan Maroney, a couple songs into her concert in Denver, and had to give up. She told the crowd she was very hoarse. She said, "This is obviously the last thing I ever want to do, but I'm obviously extremely sick. I thought I did everything to make myself better, but obviously two songs in, I just can't play the show tonight. I will make it up to you guys. I promise I'll be back." But then some jerks in the crowd started booing.
24: They booed her?
10: And she started crying.
24: Oh, you made Megan Maroney cry?
10: And yes. She said, "This is my worst nightmare. I promise to make it up to you guys 10 times. I love you. I'm really sorry." Well, last night was makeup night.
27: Okay.
10: She's taking her tour to Europe next month, which remember, next month starts Tuesday. Crazy to think about it. So crazy to think about it. But the rescheduled show was the last stop of her U.S. leg of her Cloud 9 tour. And so when everybody arrived, even the jerks who booed.
27: Right.
10: I hope this was stolen from their chairs, but everybody got a t-shirt in their chair.
24: Oh, cool.
27: Let's go.
10: And then she came out on stage. She apologized about the last time, but she said, "Tonight's not only going to be the longest show of the Cloud 9 tour, the longest show my band and I have ever played in my whole career." She added eight songs to the set list and then an extra surprise song. So technically nine songs. So it went from 23 songs to 32.
28: She did not have to do that.
10: She did not have to.
24: What if she gets
10: hoarse? They booed her.
24: What if she gets hoarse again?
10: Well, she's in good health now. Man, that's been a minute. Reminds me I need to call Psycho Shannon. All right, I don't normally do a lot of sports talk, but I thought this was interesting. So the NFL owners, they don't usually hold a meeting in August, but they had to add one to the schedule this year so they could approve that sale of the Seattle Seahawks to the Khosla family. It's a record $9.612 billion deal.
3: What?
4: With a B.
10: The most expensive controlling stake purchase of a franchise in NFL history. But since they were all gathered together, they're like, let's just take care of a little more business. Mm-hmm. They made some rules about playing in college, playing in the NFL, whatever. But I thought this was interesting because they were talking about it last night when I flipped over to the football game. No more Pro Bowl games.
3: Yeah,
10: they're getting rid of them.
3: Yeah, wow.
10: In 2022, they changed it to just flag football, but now they're not even going to bother. These guys don't want to risk getting injured.
3: Yeah.
5: Yeah, no.
4: And I don't blame them.
5: They look forward to when the season's over. It's a long season.
10: Yeah.
5: And you're going to make me do one more week of practice and my family gets the vacation and have fun, but I got to show
10: and
5: up
10: you're
5: and
10: already,
5: play.
10: You're bummed because you didn't make it to the Super Bowl.
5: Right.
10: So what they're going to do instead in late December, 88 players will be named to the Pro Bowl class. And then they'll be invited to this huge celebration in LA this year or next year, I guess, for Super Bowl week. So just celebrate them and honor them, but no more. I mean, because
5: I'm cool with it.
10: You end up flag football. It's like, okay, what are we doing?
25: Was
10: here?
25: Anyone watching that new football this year?
5: That new football this year.
25: There's new football.
5: What do you mean?
10: Flag football?
25: No,
28: new football.
5: The UFL?
25: XFL? Yeah.
5: The UFL. That's like spring ball,
4: right?
5: And some of those guys.
25: No
5: do
25: one
5: it.
25: Was watching that though.
5: Yeah, we were watching
4: a little bit.
5: Yeah, because some of those guys will make NFL.
25: I
5: rosters.
25: Just didn't hear anything about it.
4: But the Pro Bowl ended up.
25: I'm
4: being
25: never
4: like
25: on an ESPN.
4: Second and third string. I mean,
10: nobody wanted to do it.
4: Nobody wanted to do it.
5: People dropped out.
4: Yeah.
25: Was it? Football XL, sorry.
5: It's UFS, know. UFL.
10: There is an XFL that Dwayne
25: Something
10: Johnson
25: like
10: and all that.
5: It blended with the USFL.
10: It's so, you know,
5: thing.
10: Michael Strahan played in the Pro Bowl 7 times during his Pro Bowl or an NFL career, 15 years in length. Been gone on dead of things since then. Now, Michael already has 4 grown children, 34-year-old daughter, 31-year-old son, twin 21-year-old daughters. But at 54, he's starting all over again with a brand-new baby girl.
4: Ooh, boy.
10: He and his 36-year-old girlfriend welcomed this baby. We don't know when. TMZ just said it was earlier this year. They also noted that Michael and Kayla started dating way back in 2015. They had a lot of family pictures. She's part of the family. Okay. They wear matching pajamas at Christmas. Even got matching pajamas for the dog.
25: That's so cute.
5: So he was in his 40s and she was in her mid-20s?
10: When they started dating 11 years ago. So you can 54 minus 11. 43 and 36 minus 11 is 25. Mm-hmm. So anyway, it's not that huge of a gap. But when you date a girl that age that's never had kids, she's going to want one.
4: Probably.
10: Most likely. Probably. But TMZ says there have been reports recently that they've broken up. So I don't know where that stands right now. Janet Jackson is not portrayed in the Michael movie.
4: Mm-mm.
10: And in an interview with Variety, her sister LaToya said she was asked and she kindly declined. You have to respect her wishes. In the same interview, the director of Michael said she's supportive of Jafar, her nephew, and he said that's what matters. So Jafar, who played Michael, he told GQ Middle East.
5: Huh.
10: Yes, there is a Middle East version. Believes Aunt Janet didn't want to be in Michael's biopic because she wants to do her own. Not of Michael, of Janet.
5: Oh, just Janet?
10: Yeah, he said, so having someone portrayed in this and then choosing a different actor for her own is just... And then he trailed off.
5: It's just what?
10: Jafar? Confusing? Conflicting?
4: I think that's...
10: Crazy? What are you trying to say?
5: Do you think she would cast him as Michael in her Janet movie? No. Kind of like the Marvel Universe. Like,
25: yeah. It would be really good. A good idea.
5: Yeah.
26: The Jackson Cinematic Universe.
5: Yeah, the crossover.
25: Was Janet getting famous with Michael Jackson at the same time?
4: Yeah.
25: So everyone's
10: she was the baby, but she started off as an actress on Good Times.
28: I just saw a video
5: and she was
28: performing.
5: Solo. She was always solo when she started doing music.
10: And then they had the Michael Jackson, they had a show, a variety show or whatever, and she would perform with her big brothers.
4: And she was on Different Strokes also. She was Willis's girlfriend.
10: Yeah, was she abused?
5: What you talking about, Willis?
4: Yeah. Yeah.
5: That's where it came from.
10: I don't know what... Do I keep going?
28: Yes, do one.
10: Okay. So when her friend James Vanderbeek died in February, Busy Phillips decided she was going to go get a full body MRI scan. Mm. Nothing was wrong. Nothing was off. But a lot of people do it just for peace of mind. Yeah. Well, that scan revealed a lesion on her brain.
4: Oh.
10: So they did a second scan and doctors found a brain tumor that needed to come out. And Busy told People magazine she had two questions for the surgeon. How soon can I get back to work? And when you cut the mass out of my frontal lobe, can you give me a brow lift?
25: What?
10: Why wouldn't you do a twofer?
25: You're already cutting
4: the face.
10: I tell my gynecologist, why don't you start offering laser hair removal? You're down there anyway.
25: Right.
26: Might as well. Might as well.
10: You're doing it anyway. So anyway, he said no to the brow lift.
25: What? Buy one, get one free.
10: Yeah. So he, on March 5th, a five-hour procedure, they removed a 2.6-centimeter mass from her brain. It was malignant, but they caught it so early, it didn't have time to get larger and start causing symptoms like seizures.
25: Right.
10: Wow. She was feeling so great after surgery. She was like, I'm shocked. Like, 2 days after, she's like, I feel great.
26: Yeah.
10: So in April, so she had this in March. In April, she went to get Botox because he didn't give her the brow lift.
26: Right.
4: Oh, boy.
10: But she said that's when her dermatologist said, your stitches look not good.
26: Oh, no.
4: Oh, no.
10: Turns out she had a staph infection from the staples in her head. So they had to go back in for a second surgery. But cleared it up, and she's doing fine, and she's back to work.
24: Did she ask for a brow lift again?
10: No, but she's doing great now, so she's just grateful to be alive.
25: Wow.
10: So that's that full body scan.
26: Yeah.
10: Peace of mind. You just never know. I've done the one from, like, neck to crotch. I don't know, stem to stern. Uh-huh. What do you say? I don't know.
24: It's just your torso.
10: I didn't do my brain, though. She did the full with the brain.
28: Mm. And surgical BOGOs are, like, the greatest thing ever. Because I went under and they took out my small intestine. He also just took out my appendix.
10: Why not?
28: Oh, great. Yeah.
24: Did
28: I know.
24: You
28: I woke
24: it
28: up.
24: Out?
28: I didn't know it was going to happen. I woke up. He was like, "Oh, by the way, I took that out while I was in there."
10: You have no small intestine at all.
28: No, I don't.
24: Wow.
4: No. I think we have your small intestine on the phone right now.
1: I think we should have started with that story at the beginning of the year.
24: That's wild. Honestly.
10: I didn't know you could. I didn't know it was possible. I didn't know that was possible.
28: They reconnect it to. It's a whole thing.
24: But you got the large one.
28: Yeah, I got the large one.
10: Okay. Large one's pulling double duty.
24: I say I'm the big,
4: literally.
26: But they didn't have to ask. Ask you about the appendix?
28: Guess not. He just took it.
24: Also,
10: like, that didn't look so good either.
24: Removed your kidney and donated it to the gentleman over there.
4: Give it away to call a 10.
10: Yeah. All right. Well, that's today's entertainment report.
24: Thank you, Kelly Raspberry. Coming up here in 10 minutes, we got a moving moment with a former kids kid, actually a current kids kid who is now a kids woman. She went on the trip 10 years ago.
10: Wow.
24: So that she was 12, so she is now
10: an
24: adult.
10: About the time when Michael Strahan started dating his girlfriend.
24: Well, he was not dating her, but we'll catch up with one of our kids here shortly. This morning, the Kid Craddock Morning Show, sponsored by Aura Frames.
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28: I love these moving moments because we get to talk to our kids' families and our kids' again and relive some beautiful memories, but it's wild when we talk to a kid's kid that went on the trip 10 years ago, because the one standing before me was 12 years old when she went on the trip, which makes her about 22 years old now.
29: Mm-hmm. Man.
28: And there's no parents around. It's just her.
30: She drove herself?
28: Because she drove herself, Kelly Raspberry.
29: Oh, my gosh.
28: She's now a kid's adult, like many of our kids' kids. Staley Newman is joining us.
29: Yay.
28: Hi, Staley.
31: Hi.
28: She got a tattoo.
31: Whoa. What? I got two.
28: You got two tattoos?
29: You really are grown up.
28: Dang.
32: Did you do it the day you turned 18 like my daughter did?
31: No, I actually got it when I was like 21. They're matching with my sister, Stevie.
28: Oh, okay.
32: Oh, that's cool. Cute.
28: So you and Stevie got the bow together?
31: Yes. And then me and Stevie, our birthday, July 27th, but 3 years apart. So we had the same birthday.
32: Oh, that's crazy, random.
31: We got the same tattoos to match.
28: So you got the year you were born.
31: Yeah, and then she got 2001.
28: What's the bow mean? What's the tattoo mean?
31: It was just cute and dainty, so I just wanted it.
32: But
28: cute and dainty?
31: That's yeah.
32: Really cute. That's a good spot, too. I have a tattoo in the exact same spot.
31: Yeah.
28: Staley, what have you been up to in the last 10 years?
31: I started nursing school.
29: Oh, yeah.
31: And I'm actually starting my second semester on Monday, going back. So I want to be a pediatric oncology nurse because that was the same nurses I interacted with when I was diagnosed and I had my infusion treatments. And I just had so many nurses that made such an impact on me that I want to be that for kids.
32: That's the biggest compliment you can pay them.
29: Yeah,
32: right.
29: Yeah, right. For real.
31: Yeah.
28: How was that anatomy and physiology class? Oh, yikes.
31: Oh, my God.
28: My goodness.
31: So I'm actually, not to toot my own horn, but I'm actually pretty good like with academics.
28: Yeah.
29: Toot your horn, girl.
31: Yeah.
32: I
28: was cool with anatomy and physiology. I really enjoyed the class.
32: Except JC wanted to be a nurse or a doctor.
28: I was in nursing school, and then I left it for radio. But my professor wanted us to spell everything correctly. And I'm like, why do we need to spell it correctly if I'm just going to be saying it? You know what I'm saying?
32: Discipline.
29: Has he never seen a prescription written? I mean, you can't understand what they're writing
28: anyway. I'm trying to be a nurse, not a spelling bee champ.
31: Yeah.
28: That's what I was trying
31: to say. And all of those words, it's like basically you just hit the keyboard anyway.
28: Right.
29: Yeah.
28: So let me ask you this, because you went at 12 years old, and so I'm sure you have a lot of memories, because we do have some kids that are younger, and sometimes maybe those memories don't stick, but when you're 12...
32: Yeah, you were at the tail end of the age cutoff.
28: You got all the sticky memories. What's your favorite memory from the kids' trip?
31: Probably my very iconic dancing video that's on the YouTube.
28: Ew, let's go!
31: The Juju on the Beat video.
28: Yep. Now, what kind of an impact did this trip have for you and your family, looking back at it now?
31: Well, at the time, my mom was a single mom raising us three girls and then having a kid that is always in the hospital dealing with different things. That was really hard on her. So a trip like this was like something unimaginable. Like we would have never been able to, my mom would have been able to provide that for us.
28: Mm-hmm.
31: But this trip, like, it's hard to even put into words how impactful it was because it was such a good experience and we didn't have to worry about anything. Like, I wasn't worried about doctor's appointments or medications or getting sick. And what's really weird is, like, one trigger of my disease is anxiety. Like, that triggers it really bad. So my mom was really nervous. Like, I think you're going to get, like, anxiety at the parks and it's going to throw you in a flare. But, like, I didn't. Like, I was just having so much fun. I didn't even have to worry about any of that affecting me. And there's just so many memories. Like, every year for school when we have to, like, share a fun fact, I share that I was a kid's kid. Yeah. And then,
32: you're a little ambassador of that.
31: Yeah, I do. Yeah.
28: By the way, you need to say, you're still a kid's kid. You're always going to be a kid's kid.
29: That's right.
28: Yeah, there's no past tense in this.
31: I always pull up, Stevie hates that video of us dancing.
28: Your sister does.
31: Yes, my older sister Stevie, she hates that video, but I think it's the best video in the world. Mm-hmm. I show every single person I meet. I'm like, hey, go on YouTube, type this in. Yeah. That is me dancing.
28: This is really cool to watch you grow, and the fact that you were becoming a nurse because of what other nurses did for you growing up, it really is awesome.
31: Thank you.
28: Now, to those people listening right now that are new to our show or maybe have thought about donating to kids, what would you say to these people?
31: It truly does make an impact. Every donation truly helps. Send families who would never even have the opportunity to be able to experience a trip like this. And it's one where you don't have to worry about anything. Everything's provided for you. So you just focus on making the memories and having a good time at Disney. And I don't know, it's just so special to me. And I think about it every single day still.
32: Oh, that's beautiful.
28: Yeah,
32: and you're doing good now. Your health's...
31: Yes, I still have issues here and there, but I started a new treatment. Now I don't get infusions anymore. I do like a on-body device at home, so I don't have to go get infusions every month, which is better than what I was doing. But I've been doing good recently with that.
32: Yay.
28: Go check out her video. Just look up Staley Newman.
32: Juju
28: on that beat, kids. It'll pop up. Go check it out because her sister, Stevie, would really like you to see it.
32: Yeah.
28: And you are.
32: And tag her.
28: And please keep us posted on your journey to becoming an RN and whatever is going on. And you know you're a part of our family. Thank you so much for driving
31: of
28: down
31: course.
28: Here and saying hi to us.
31: Yeah.
29: And one thing we've never said to a kid's kid, drive safely.
28: Right? Yeah.
31: I will.
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12: well,
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12: Why do you not give Ava
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12: Oreos, the mom, Michelle? She's like, I don't want to.
13: Presented by NHTSA.
12: Oh, so we don't know why. So we don't know why. There's theories online.
14: Maybe. Don't want to talk about it.
12: Maybe her ex worked at an Oreo place. Maybe, I don't know, there's like theories
15: an
12: on like why not.
15: Like, I don't know.
12: Yeah.
15: But if you're going to tell other parents, stop giving Oreos to your kids because my daughter's not allowed to have it.
14: No, you need to tell your daughter not to accept Oreos. Yeah. Just like you tell her not to accept drugs. You tell her not to accept Oreos because I don't allow you to have Oreos.
12: So then what happened was then all of the moms made a separate group chat without Michelle.
15: Yeah. Well, this is where we get petty.
12: And they said, okay, let's all give our kids Oreos to take to school.
16: Oh, no.
12: So then all of the kids in the class show up with Oreos, and then they find out.
16: Well, that's punishing the kid, though.
12: Well, then they find out that Ava, the girl who's not allowed to have Oreos, she's negotiating.
14: She should.
12: And she to the other kids, she's like, hey, I'll give you my yogurt if you give me your Oreo.
14: Uh-huh.
12: So then she would come home with like having eaten Oreos, and Michelle was really upset.
15: Which is a great lesson for kids to learn. You're learning about trading and bargaining and, you know, all that stuff. But don't you come on a group chat saying, hey, you guys need to stop sending Oreos to school because we're going to do that. We're going to get so petty and we're going to send all the Oreos.
12: Have you ever been in that situation as a parent?
15: Where they requested that? No, but I would do exactly what these moms
17: did. Is that what you would tell your children to do?
15: What?
17: To go and be petty and go and give to everybody do it without
14: talk
17: that kid?
14: Talk to him, Trey. Talk to him, Trey.
17: Or would you be a grown up?
16: These are children, not grown adults, who are acting like children.
15: But doesn't, when somebody tells you, don't do this because I don't want my daughter to have it.
16: I get it.
15: It's there's a way to go about it, and she didn't do it in a nice
13: way. But she has no authority.
15: Exactly. If you came to us, hey, let's go to lunch, girls, and you sat down and go, hey, I don't allow my daughter to have Oreo cookies because she's allergic, or she's got a disease, or she's got diabetes or something. Okay, yeah. Could you guys please not send it to school because my daughter really wants to try them? Then, yeah, maybe we got you.
16: Maybe.
15: No, then I would do it. 100% I would do it. Yeah,
16: it could be just like she has a thing. You know, like you have these random things that repulse you. Maybe Oreos repulse the mom and she just can't handle it.
13: But that's not everyone else's fault.
16: I know. Yeah. I'm just saying. Sometimes when you have a phobia, you're unreasonable.
13: Right. She can choose how she feels.
12: But then
15: it's the way she feels like an authority over cookies.
12: But then at one point also, before the moms got super petty, the girl, Isla, she's the one that had the Oreos in her lunch. Isla's mom found out that Michelle, the mom that doesn't allow Oreos, went to school early and went through Isla's lunchbox to see if there was Oreos in there.
16: Yeah, there's a mental
12: And then she found out from the teacher. She's like, if you're going to go through my kid's lunchbox to make sure that I didn't pack Oreos that you don't want your kid to have, and then that's when all the pettiness
15: Oh, no. So we will keep you posted on Oreo Gate. I think this is just the beginning.
16: This is mental illness.
15: This is something.
14: It's got to be something.
15: And man, I feel for those parents.
16: But you don't want the kid to get, you don't want the kid to get like caught up in it. The poor kid.
15: Well, it sounds like Ava, the little girl, her friends got her back. Like, they're like, yeah, girl, we'll give you Oreos.
13: On the other hand, what if her daughter's addicted to Oreos, had eaten so much of them?
15: We don't know. She won't tell us.
13: She's trying to protect her daughter's privacy.
16: We just don't know. We have to assume.
15: Tell the mom group. Let them know why.
14: Assume the worst.
15: Yeah. All right. You guys got them love letters to Kelly handy?
12: Yes.
15: All right. Kelly Raspberry.
16: Yes.
12: Sure.
15: I'm giving them right there because we needed to talk about Oreo Gate.
12: I have it right here.
15: And maybe Oreo Gate mom can write Kelly at lovelettersKelly.com. Let's get you some advice from our love expert in
18: Love Letters. Love letters to Kelly.
12: Dear Kelly, you're the love expert.
16: I am.
12: When I was 23, and I'm a girl, I was dating a 22-year-old male briefly for almost a year before we ended up being coworkers. We ended up breaking up because people would find out about our relationship before we told them, and then they would just butt in our relationship. I found out 2 years after we ended our relationship that he was actually talking and seeing someone else as we were talking about getting back together. Mm. He didn't have the guts to tell me because he didn't want to push me away. I kept my distance and I began moving on with my life. We maintained a work friendship, texting here and there, and then all of a sudden I started getting threatening messages from his number, which I later found out was his girlfriend. Fast forward to June of this year, and I've already left this job. I texted him asking if he got promoted. Simple question, right? Nope. I was immediately spammed with hateful messages and calls and threats on me from someone that I've never met, nor do I even know what she looks like. The worst part was that he was sitting next to her, hearing and seeing the threats that she was making towards me because I simply texted him. I never tried to ruin their relationship. I ended up blocking and deleting his number after that, telling him that I needed space and not to contact me. Mm-hmm. But what do you think, Kelly? Is it dumb of me that I still want to keep this 5-year friendship?
16: Yeah. Be done. Don't be welcoming crazy into your life.
14: Right, you would
16: be welcoming crazy at this point. Yeah. He supports that crazy. He didn't do anything to stop it. Why? You like the drama. That's the only reason. Why do you want to keep in touch with him? Because maybe you want to stick it to her? Because you, how dare she?
15: The audacity
16: of her to text me from his phone and shoot me out when I was just innocently asking about his job promotion. Why do you want to keep in touch with him? That door is closed. Don't be inviting crazy in your house and move on.
15: Mm. Boom. Mm-hmm.
18: Love letters to Kelly.
13: Dear Kelly, you are the love expert.
16: I am.
13: I want to know your opinion on my situation, even though everyone tells me to shut up and stop putting so much thought into it.
16: Oh, my.
13: Well, last year, my crush told me he liked me, and we've been in light, because I don't know what else to call it, for a little more than a year now. Now, I read a lot more romance, so I would probably be getting ahead of myself, and I want that much romance in my life. But would I be getting ahead of myself to ask him to go to a...

0: Yes.
1: We say that a lot, too. You want to go out with me?
0: I go. You want to go to the movies?
1: Sure. I don't know. We eventually we grow up, though. We kind of turn into sort of.
2: That's going to be my new language.
1: Huh. Hey, Al, you want to go get a drink later? That says yes.
3: That's a yes. That's what I heard.
1: That's what I heard. I heard.
0: Kind of creepy.
1: Yes. But that's what it sounds like.
3: Boys at that age lack communication skills for the most part. At not everybody. Age?
1: I speak that because you come over to my house, you hear that all the time. How was school today?
3: I get, our son Dylan, the only three words he says is, I don't know.
1: I don't
3: no matter
1: know.
3: What I ask him. What do you want for breakfast? I don't know. What'd you do at school today? I don't know. Serious. That's all he says.
1: I feel
3: he's
1: attacked.
3: Also 13. Yeah. I don't know.
1: I'm a grown man. I said, Kenzie, ask me
3: a
1: question.
3: I can't wait for a girl to ask him out. I don't know.
1: In fact, I will walk in from getting off work and get home, and Kenzie will say, what did you guys talk about on the show today? I'll be like, I don't know.
4: It was a long time ago.
1: I was like, what, 3 hours ago?
0: What do you want to do with your life?
1: I don't know. Nothing.
4: What? I don't know.
1: If you want to write our love expert, loveletterstokelly.com is where you can do that. 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
1: From the Johnson Firm Weather Center, expect mostly sunny skies today. We'll see highs in the mid to upper 90s. Slight chance for an afternoon shower. We'll get pretty much the same forecast both Saturday and Sunday. Lots of sunshine this weekend. Highs in the mid 90s. 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
20: Yep, give us a call at 800-543-3548 and only tell us good news. Why are you smiling headed into the weekend? And we have a real Feel Good Friday going on here in the studio because we're Big Brother fans. Anna?
21: Keanu from Big Brother,
20: who
21: we love so much, just commented on Justin and I's Instagram video that we did.
22: He was on Big Brother last night.
23: What did he say?
21: So Justin and I did that video, that trend of, I don't know if I've told you this, but you would look really good with
23: whatever. Yeah, and then you do it.
21: Yeah, so we gave each other makeovers. You can see it on our Instagrams, AnnaZabo13 and Part-Time Justin. And Keanu just commented with 3 skull emojis.
20: Look at that.
23: Oh, he's dead.
20: He's dead.
22: We're so funny.
20: Go interact with Keanu and go watch the video at Kid Nation, Anna and Justin.
23: Yeah,
20: making
23: so
20: each other
23: dead.
20: Look silly, silly.
22: And go watch Keanu on the challenge.
20: That's right. He's also on the challenge as well.
21: Hi, Keanu.
20: Now, before we get into our Feel Good Friday calls here that are getting lined up, Big Al Mac did have a question, and he said it had to wait until after 8:30 because we have a rule.
24: One of those questions, you know what I'm saying? So we were talking a little early. I'm going to keep it as clean as I can and respectful. You're known as a member of the Mile High Club when certain things happen in an airplane, correct?
20: Yep.
21: Yes.
24: Is there such a thing as a Waymo Club?
20: Oh, I'm sure there is.
23: Are you hooking up in a Waymo?
24: No.
20: It's called the Look Ma No Hands Club.
24: I was just wondering.
23: Why is that even a thought?
24: Kelly, when you're not getting...
20: When you got a 3-pack.
23: What?
20: When you got a 3-pack, you got a plan.
24: When nothing's happening, you just think about things from time to time.
21: You're
24: just
21: Waymo.
24: You're just sitting at a light, and there's a car pulls up with no driver in it.
23: Like, and that's your thought?
20: That was your thought.
24: I wonder. I just wonder.
20: Maybe that's a question for next week after 8:30 and see if any...
24: Anybody's joined?
20: We'll call it. No way, Mo.
22: No way, Mo.
21: No way, Mo.
22: Big Al, you had a limo service. Did anyone hook up in your limo?
20: 100%.
24: 100%. But this is like a driverless vehicle.
23: There are cameras, though.
20: There are cameras.
22: Inside.
24: Some people might get into that.
21: Some people don't care.
20: All right. We'll see if we got any No Waymo Club members next week. But right now, it's all about Feel Good Friday.
22: Great idea. Really good idea.
23: You kind of ruined the mood.
20: Al's got the weirdest question.
22: That actually got me in the mood.
24: I'll turn it around because I got a Feel Good Friday, too, Kelly.
20: All right.
23: Wow. That wasn't it?
24: No. In a total turn of events, Charlie got baptized last Friday.
20: I would have used it in that same segment, but that's okay. Let's get to the phones here. What's up, Candace?
25: Hey.
20: What's your Feel Good Friday?
25: I'm turning 50 on the 31st, so I'm mixing them together. And then I get to go to Chicago with 3 of my 5 kids, and I get to see BTS. So it's going to be a great week.
20: Wow. Come on now.
21: That's awesome.
20: Well, who's your favorite BTS member?
25: I think Jimin.
20: Jimin, yeah.
24: Okay.
25: Yeah.
20: I mean, you can't go wrong with any of them. They're all so talented.
25: No, you can't.
20: Happy birthday, Candace. Thank you for sharing. Have a wonderful birthday party and have fun in Chicago, okay?
25: Thank you. You too.
20: Bye. Hey, Jamie.
26: Hey.
20: What's your Feel Good Friday?
26: So, at the beginning of the year, I found out that I had breast cancer.
20: Oh.
26: And it was just sales. I didn't have to do any chemo, any radiation, anything like that. But I just got the approval this week that they're going to pay for my breast reduction.
24: Oh, wow.
20: That's okay. Awesome.
26: So I'm super excited.
24: Congratulations. Yeah.
20: Well, Jamie, we're going to be thinking about you. Hopefully that surgery goes excellent for you. Keep us posted, okay?
26: Thank you so much. Y'all have a great day.
20: You too, Jamie. We're sending you so much love.
23: Yes.
20: What's up, Daniel?
1: No way. I'm talking to you guys, dude. What's up, JC?
24: Daniel
20: made it in.
2: Damn, Daniel.
20: He's in here.
1: Today is my 5-year anniversary, man, with my wife.
23: Aww.
24: Congratulations, bro.
20: What's your wife's name, dude?
1: Cheyenne.
20: We're from Iowa.
23: Aww.
20: How long have you guys been together total?
1: 9 years, dude.
20: All right, man.
22: Beautiful.
20: And what's the secret to making it work so far for you two?
1: Just never go to bed angry.
20: There it is.
23: Uh-huh.
20: You hear that a lot, yes. And it's true, and
22: sometimes
20: it does work.
22: It's okay to go to bed angry, I heard.
24: Well, but what if she's sleeping on the couch? I mean...
20: The goal is we sleep on the couch.
1: I can't believe I'm talking to you guys, man. This is so cool.
20: Well, Daniel, you have a wonderful 5-year anniversary with Cheyenne.
22: And do you want to tell her anything so she can go back and listen?
1: That I love you so much, and thanks for taking a chance on me, babe.
23: Aww.
24: That's sweet,
23: so
24: man.
23: Precious.
20: Come on now, Daniel, you're the man. Have a wonderful day, dude.
1: Thanks, guys. Love you guys.
20: Love you, brother.
23: I bet he's going to hang up and have a good cry now.
24: It sounds like he's about to
23: cry.
24: Yeah.
20: Because we get emotional about our women sometimes,
23: I love
20: you know?
23: That.
24: Yeah.
20: Hey, Tracy.
3: Hi, good morning.
20: Good morning. What's your Feel Good Friday?
3: Well, it's actually an update. I called you guys a while ago telling you that I was going to be a first-time grandmother.
20: Yeah.
3: Well, I just found out my daughter's having a daughter, so I'm going to have a granddaughter.
24: Yay.
3: And my kids are naming her after me.
23: Oh, wow.
20: So her name's going to be Tracy Jr.?
3: Well, it's not going to be Tracy Jr., but her first name is going to be Rosalyn, but her middle name is going to be after me, Tracy.
23: That's beautiful.
20: Rosalyn Tracy.
24: That's awesome.
20: Oh, that's a really pretty name. Congratulations.
3: Thank you so much. I love you guys. We listen to you every morning.
20: Have a wonderful weekend. You go celebrate.
3: You guys too. Thank you.
20: What's up, Meryl?
4: Hi.
24: Hey.
20: Welcome to Feel Good Friday. What's going on in your life?
4: Thank you. So I had lost my job a few weeks ago, and I was really sad about it, but I put myself back out there, and 3 or 4 days later, I had gotten a job, and it's a 6-week-long internship, and then I've been also doing Trusted Herd, so I'm able to do multiple gigs in a day.
20: Well, that's really cool.
24: Yeah.
20: Multiple gigs, though. Like, so what do you do?
4: I'm doing the most ridiculous job. So at the lookout today, I'm gonna be dressed up as Grimace doing the first pitch.
23: That's so cute.
20: So you're gonna be wearing a huge Grimace costume,
22: the purple thing from McDonald's.
4: Serious? Yes.
23: And, that's hilarious.
20: And you're gonna be outside.
4: Yeah, it's gonna be really hot.
20: I'm gonna hook you up with some ice packs or something to strap on you because. That's actually really fun.
24: That's a fun gig to think about.
23: It's so random.
24: Yeah.
4: It is really random. I thought that I was going to be applying for handing out food samples, but turns out I was doing that. And not only that, but it turns out I was going to be doing it in front of my entire college. So.
23: Well, good thing you're in costume. Yeah. They won't know it's you.
20: Yeah. Nobody will know it's you. It's just Grimace.
24: And then
20: not
24: you
20: Meryl.
24: Tell them.
20: Well, now that Meryl told everybody, now they know.
22: You get to be a celebrity.
23: Yeah.
20: Meryl, have an awesome day. Thank you for sharing.
4: Thank you. You too.
20: Bye. What's up, Gary?
5: Hey, what's up? How y'all doing?
20: It's our Apache cowboy, Gary.
23: Hi,
20: on the phone right now, who always makes us feel good. He always has something positive to say every morning for us.
22: He lives off the grid.
20: He does live off the grid. He's got the land. He's single, ladies, unless something changed, Gary.
5: Nope, nothing has changed.
24: Shout out, bro.
20: But what's your Feel Good Friday, bud?
5: Hey, today's my payday. Another check that I'm not going to spend. I also going to make it my famous spicy ribeye steak curry, which I'm going to have for dinner tonight. It is smelling up the house really good right now. And I have signed up to automatically donate to Kids Kids every month.
23: Aww.
20: Yeah. Gary, you're the man, Gary. Thank you so much.
23: Thank you.
5: You're welcome. You know, it's all about the smiles of the kids. Everyone, all the kids need to have that smile and that perfect, beautiful memory.
20: You're the man, buddy. We love you as always. Thank you for being a bright star in our atmosphere and in our planet and our little ecosystem here in Kid Nation. You're the man, dude.
5: Hey, you guys are the best. You know, I've been counting my blessings. I bet want you guys know that you're part of my blessings that I receive from God every day.
23: Oh, sweet.
24: Thank you, man.
20: We love you, brother.
24: That goes for us too, brother.
20: You go enjoy that ribeye, my man. We'll talk to you soon, Gary. Bye. Now, today's Feel Good Friday is sponsored by our friends at Legacy Box.
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4: From the Johnson Firm Weather Center, expect mostly sunny skies today. We'll see highs in the mid to upper 90s. Slight chance for an afternoon shower. We'll get pretty much the same forecast both Saturday and Sunday. Lots of sunshine this weekend. Highs in the mid 90s. 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
29: Comes out this weekend, and here is our movie critic, Gray Drake, to tell us all about not just that movie, but anything else hitting the theaters. Hi, Gray.
30: Hello. I'm currently holding up a sign that just says, "Hi, y'all." Like Wile E. Coyote would.
31: Oh. He was kind of my favorite. I was a Roadrunner fan.
29: Uh-huh.
31: And Wile E. Coyote, I always had
32: feel for him.
31: Yeah, I always felt bad for him. Kind of like
32: never
31: me.
32: Gave up.
31: Yeah, he was just always getting the short end of the stick.
30: Yeah, absolutely. I think that we all kind of identified with that, like, underdog aspect of Wile E. Coyote, because Roadrunner, like, he got everything his way.
31: Right.
30: You know, like all he, and he didn't even have to bother wasting energy talking. All he said was meat.
32: Yeah, and he's so annoying.
29: Well, he's just trying
32: so
29: to.
32: Perky all the time.
29: He's trying to avoid getting murdered, guys.
31: Why the guy always coming up with anvils and, you know, schemes and whatnot, but they never work.
29: No.
30: They never worked. Well, what you have described here is exactly the reason that the filmmakers made the movie Coyote versus Acme. So this movie has been at the center of so much drama.
29: Oh.
30: Warner Brothers Studios made this film, and then they decided for a tax write-off that they were not going to release it. And the internet got a hold of it, and they got outraged. And Warner Brothers said, well, we don't know. Y'all, our accountant just told us to do this. Like, we don't care. And a movie, like a distributor came in, they paid an enormous amount of money to save Coyote versus Acme, and it is actually getting released in theaters this weekend.
33: Ah, the power of the people.
29: Wow.
31: Good.
30: Yeah, really a wild ride for the film and the actors. I've been talking to them for a couple of years about this, and they were devastated that nobody would see this movie, and now they're equally as elated that you get to see it. So what this is a spiritual sequel to Who Framed Roger Rabbit.
29: Oh, okay.
30: Yeah, now the two movies don't technically have anything to do with each other, but they're the same style of animation. So this is flat 2D animation that we're used to seeing Looney Tunes as, but mixed in with real actors like Will Forte and Lana Condor and the great John Cena.
29: Do we have an iconic Jessica Rabbit?
30: Oh, I wish. God, I miss her. Oh.
29: Me too.
30: And so, yeah, I bet. And so Coyote versus Acme is basically the story of how Wile E. Coyote is made to realize that all of the stumbling blocks that he has experienced and all the pain and suffering that he has endured actually might not be coincidence. It might actually be that the Acme company is doing something dastardly.
31: Oh, a conspiracy.
32: Huh.
30: Conspiracy. And Will Forte is like a broke down, sad old lawyer who gets settlements for all the Looney Tunes that have grievances against Acme. Now, he's, you know, and he's just like kind of punching a clock. He's not like really going above and beyond at all until this case. And he's kind of forced to stand up for what's right. And if you can believe this, John Cena is the bad guy.
29: Whoa.
30: I know. It's so weird to see him like this. And he's the defense attorney. So this is the movie this week that I would really, really encourage you to buy a ticket to. This film truly got rescued from the garbage can. And I will tell you that it is so fun. Help band together. Power to the people. Buy a ticket for Coyote versus Acme.
31: Yes.
30: It's fun. It's appropriate for your kids, although I don't know that they'll be so excited about legal procedurals. And you are going to feel like it's Who Framed Roger Rabbit all over again. Not quite as good, you know, but still a very worthy film. This is my pick of the week. 4 stars. Go see it. Let's stick it to the man.
32: All right.
31: Technically based on a true story, too.
29: I heard. And what else is in theaters this week, Gray?
30: All right. We have another movie directed by Sir Ridley Scott, who, you know, is famous for, like, Alien and a whole bunch of other fancy schmancy big timey movies. And this one is The Dog Stars.
0: Ah, Jacob Elordi.
30: Right. Now, this is Margaret a book Pollard. Adaptation. And let me tell you straight out of the gate that, oh, my goodness, I hope the book is better.
29: Oh.
32: Yeah, I haven't been hearing good things about this.
30: The word that keeps coming up to me when I think about this movie is just random. Hmm. So much of this movie feels random. It's hard for me to recommend. Now, it is taking place in a post-apocalyptic world.
32: Our favorite.
30: Humans, I know, right? Oh, my God, I'm so exhausted by it. Please. Humankind has been wiped out by a pandemic.
29: Oh, no.
30: So there aren't that many people around, and Jacob Elordi and Josh Brolin are two unlikely friends who have found each other, and they have a pretty good setup in the mountains. And they've got a tower where they can watch for people. They have airplanes that Jacob Elordi can fly for supplies, et cetera.
1: This is the type of setup I want in a post-apocalyptic time.
30: Yes, and trust me, you definitely want both of these guys to be your friends because Jacob Elordi is playing a former mechanic. Josh Brolin is a sniper for the Army.
1: Maybe lovers.
30: Just saying, maybe. You know what I mean? Like, what? Let's have everything firing on all six cylinders.
1: We're gonna need to procreate.
29: I don't think that's scientifically. Anyway.
30: I don't know if these guys know science. You know what I mean? I know that they know airplanes and guns, but hey. So, basically, Jacob Elordi, they're in Colorado, and he thinks that there are more people in Grand Junction, Colorado. So that's just far enough that it's kind of dangerous for him to fly, but he's really obsessed with it. So he decides that he's going to go there, and along the way, he has some experiences in this post-apocalyptic world. One of those is meeting Margaret Qualley and her dad, played by Guy Pearce. So I could explain things that happen in the film, but they're going to sound like they're all coming from almost different movies. And that's why I say the movie's random. Mm. I don't really know what the point of the film was. And at one particular moment, it gets so weird that I thought I was having an aneurysm.
0: Oh, wow.
29: Oh, no.
30: Yeah, I was really like, what? So I would say Dog Stars is reserved for people who really miss Jacob Elordi and they've watched Wuthering Heights streaming on HBO too many times. And if you want to see Josh Brolin being kind of a badass like he usually is, he's really good in this. He's really the only character that has like a very distinct personality and you sort of understand the character. Everybody else is sort of like, oh no, it's the apocalypse and I'm beautiful Margaret Qualley and sexy Jacob Elordi. Do you think that we are going to hit it? It's like, whatever.
1: Uh-huh. Was it scary? Was the action good?
30: I mean, it was
1: all
30: right.
0: Oh,
30: okay.
0: All
1: right.
0: Yeah,
30: it's kind of a weird movie.
29: Yeah.
1: I'll wait till streams.
30: I know. It's a little bit of a womp womp for me. But I'll tell you, there's one more movie I want you to know about that is the opposite of a sad trombone noise, and that is called Buddy.
29: Buddy.
30: So imagine if Barney, the cherished purple dinosaur from so many people listening's youth, imagine if Barney was murdering children.
0: Oh,
31: oh no.
29: I thought you said this was a feel good.
31: I kill you. I knew me.
1: We're a bloody family.
2: Oh, my.
30: Yeah, I definitely didn't say that this was a feel-good film. I said that this is one of the most fun. It's super fun.
29: Okay.
30: It is really, really noteworthy, and I wanted to make sure you knew about it because basically Buddy is a big orange unicorn. He is shifty. And when you're watching this movie, you're like, what is going on? Do I have to endure living inside Buddy's children's TV show for this whole film? Oh. And the answer is, no, you absolutely do not. But by the time you realize what Buddy truly is and what he's doing, you're going to want to get out of there fast.
29: Oh,
31: my.
2: Okay. Interesting.
30: This is one of my favorite movies of the year, hands down. And the voice of Buddy is the great Keegan-Michael Key.
29: Oh, he's great.
32: He's the greatest.
31: My favorite
30: we
31: Key.
30: Favorite Key. Unable to be duplicated.
29: Yeah, you can't go to Home Depot.
30: Cannot for Keegan-Michael Key. So, Buddy and Coyote versus Acme are my standout picks of the week.
32: All right.
31: There you go. All right. Okay.
29: So we got some good ones, some fun movies to check out this weekend, and maybe wait for Dog Stars to come out when it's streaming.
32: Yeah.
29: It's a weird movie. If you care.
1: I do.
29: Well, great. Awesome talking to you again. We'll let you rest up, and we'll catch up with you again next Friday.
30: Thank you, everybody. I'm going to go make sure that I am not watching any children's shows on television because now I know it can happen.
29: Now I'm scared. Bye, Greg.
32: Bye, Greg. Bye.
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19: I love that sort of stuff.
20: Yeah.
19: It's a bit macabre, but yeah. You know, it's still...
21: Did you go inside the house and everything?
19: Yeah.
20: The whole tour.
19: Yeah.
21: You saw Elvis's bed?
19: No, you're not allowed upstairs.
21: Oh, you're not allowed upstairs?
19: No.
21: Oh, it's like my grandma's house.
19: Yeah.
21: You know, why can't we go upstairs,
22: Grandma? Yeah. Don't sit on that sofa. We got plastic on it.
19: To get to hold his wallet. Though, which was quite cool.
21: What?
19: Yeah, that was really
21: cool. Did it have money in it? Did you open it?
19: No. Not open it. Just allowed to cup it.
22: Like, oh, wow. Pretty cool.
21: That's pretty cool.
19: Then headed to Cleveland, check out the NFL and Rock and Roll Hall of Fames.
21: You went to the both of the Hall of Fames? Mm. Which one was better, in your opinion?
19: Rock and Roll.
21: Oh, I disagree with you.
20: What's the other one?
19: Vehicle.
21: The NFL
22: Hall of Fame.
20: That's in Cleveland, too?
21: Yeah. Oh. Cleveland.
22: Canton, right?
0: Halls of Fame.
21: Yeah, Canton, Ohio. Yep.
22: Canton, Ohio. Yeah,
21: yeah. That's where they do the game every year. The first preseason game's in Canton, Ohio.
22: And
21: that's where the Hall of Fame
22: and all
21: is.
22: That, yeah.
21: And so is the Rock and Roll Hall of Fame.
0: Random.
19: That's the one.
22: Yeah.
21: That's wild.
19: Yeah, and then a night in Detroit to go to a concert. So,
0: who'd you see in Detroit?
19: I saw Rush.
0: Oh,
21: yeah.
14: I heard great things about that show. People are excited.
19: They're probably one of the greatest live bands I think I've ever heard.
14: Rock and roll?
0: When you come here, do you always go to different places?
19: Good question.
0: In the United States?
19: It all depends, really. It's not set in stone. This is.
0: Yeah.
19: Here, Waxahachie and Las Vegas.
0: Oh.
19: But.
22: Go hand in hand. Go hand in hand.
21: Yeah. I don't think I've ever heard a tourist go, I go to Waxahachie and then Las Vegas.
0: Famously.
14: And you travel alone, right?
19: I am this time, yes.
14: But do you make a friend wherever you go? Is that the goal?
19: It's not a goal, but if it happens, it happens.
21: Hey, with that accent, you can get anything you want.
0: That is so true.
19: Well, no, most people go, what?
0: Can you repeat that, please?
19: Yeah. Diet Coke is a very tough one to understand, I believe.
21: Diet Coke? I understood it just fine.
0: Yeah, me too.
21: Yeah. We need to open our ears, America.
19: That's the amount of times I've been like, what's that?
21: Now, when do you head back home to New Zealand, Sam?
19: On the 16th of September.
21: Oh, so you're going to be here for a long time.
22: It's a long vacation.
0: They get a long vacation over there.
14: I heard there's no bugs in New Zealand. Is that true?
21: No mosquitoes.
19: Heaps.
14: There's lots of bugs?
19: Oh, yeah.
14: Or no mosquitoes?
19: A lot of native ones as well.
14: What?
19: A lot of native bugs.
14: Native? Okay.
19: You don't get here like wetters and...
21: Wetters?
19: Wetters.
22: I think we have the native New Zealand bug on the phone.
21: I don't think so.
14: Oh,
21: buzz,
14: what is it?
21: Do they sting you and stuff?
19: No, they are pretty docile, like most of the most of
0: it's
19: the
0: annoying
19: stuff. People. But they're freaky looking. If you ever see one,
0: Witter?
19: Witta.
22: Witta.
21: Like cockroach looking bug.
19: More like grasshoppery.
21: Like a grasshopper.
0: Oh. Gross. Yeah, I don't like this thing.
21: In Mexico, we had a bug called cara de niño, which
0: my parents
21: told me they could kill you, but it's just
14: like a cockroach.
21: Yeah.
0: Is that it?
19: That's not it.
0: Okay. Looks like a roach.
21: We didn't get it. Now, Sam.
19: Worse looking than that.
21: White Cheddar was telling me you brought gifts.
19: I did.
0: He always
21: You don't
0: brings
21: need
0: gifts.
21: To bring a gift, Sam.
0: No.
21: You are the gift.
0: I love gifts.
21: Kelly wants a gift.
0: He gave me a full. Did you see the video of me in that stadium coat, Sam? He gave me a stadium coat because my husband he went to Texas Tech and we went to a game and it was freezing. I was toasty warm. I couldn't walk in it, but it was really cool.
21: So Sam has always given me and Al all blacks gear.
0: Yeah.
21: The rugby team.
22: Yep.
0: So cool.
21: And I've worn that a lot. And I saw he had a rugby tattoo and he looked at me and he got so excited. And I was like, oh no, how am I going
0: to
21: how am I going
0: to
21: fake my way through this?
22: Yeah.
21: And he goes, mate. And I was like, hey! He goes, have you been catching the matches? And I'm like, hell yeah!
22: Let's go get a Diet Coke.
21: Hell yeah, mate!
0: Y'all.
21: And he's like, man, we are looking good. And I was like, we are looking excellent, dude. And he goes, what do you think about the team this year? And I was like, I think the team is looking strong.
19: When was that? Because they weren't that strong recently.
21: That was a few years ago. But I remember that moment, and I had to fake my way through it. So we suck now?
19: No, we're back.
21: Okay, we're back
19: to being good again. Good. Yeah,
0: okay.
19: It's a big game tomorrow.
21: Because you never know when I'm going to be approached again by a rugby guy. So, Sam, what'd you bring for Kelly?
19: Who wants to go first?
0: Me!
22: Kelly, yeah.
0: Which is so nice. I'm not going to say you don't have to. I love it.
15: This is so kind of you.
0: Oh, the Queen book.
22: About 3 or 4 books?
21: We're talking to our buddy Sam, who listens all the way in New Zealand. To him, we are like an afternoon show.
0: Maybe
21: even night.
22: Yeah,
0: it's like a tea towel thing.
22: Okay.
15: What does it say, Kelly?
0: It's a tea towel like with New Zealand and like all the...
15: Oh,
0: yeah,
15: cute.
0: That's cool. And then I got a bunch of books. I got William and Catherine, The Intimate Inside Story.
21: Oh, yeah.
0: 100 Years of the Queen.
15: Cute.
0: 100 Stories. And entitled, The Rise and Fall of the House of York.
15: That's
0: he
15: awesome.
0: Knows you.
15: That's really awesome.
0: Thank you.
21: New Zealand loves the British royalty out there. Do you guys like it?
19: Some do.
21: Some do.
19: Don't.
16: Part of the Commonwealth?
19: Yes.
21: Okay. Uh-huh.
16: Yep.
0: All right. Anna's unzipping a pouch.
15: Yes. There's a little. Is this for Ryan?
19: That's for. I just got that from Qantas.
15: Oh, okay, cute. It's
19: the
15: like
19: part
15: little,
19: of the pack that I get from business class.
21: I got that same bag. Sam.
15: It's like a cute little travel bag.
21: Yeah, it's a travel bag. Yeah.
15: Sam always brings me red wine.
22: Oh. Yeah, he knows you.
21: What?
15: Yes.
22: He knows
15: you. Yes,
14: you on did National
15: this,
14: Red Wine Day.
15: On National Red Wine Day. You did this last time, too, and it was some of the best wine I've ever had. There's another bottle.
22: Wow. You really know Anna.
15: Which is great because I'm having a girls' night tonight, so this is perfect.
19: Your red wine here is really sweet.
21: Is it?
15: Yeah. Interesting. Ooh, and some cloves.
19: Again, they were just from the flight.
22: Qantas hooked you up.
1: We'll never be on Qantas, but see, so this is the closest we'll get. Yeah,
15: something right. I love about Sam is that he knows that my husband Ryan is a Jets fan.
21: And he brought him Jets socks.
15: He brought him Jets socks.
19: That's from the Hall of Fame.
21: And luckily, Jets gear is always on sale.
19: Yes, it is.
15: Yes. Shade. Right. And an SNL hat. Thank you so much, Sam. This is so sweet.
21: Yeah, that's right? Really cool, dude. Oh,
1: you're a good gift giver.
15: Oh, my God. An Abraham Lincoln.
21: Oh, I'm sorry. And I'm scared of Abraham Lincoln. Maybe you'll get over it.
19: That's where I go.
1: That'll help you. That's like, what do you call it? Immersive therapy?
21: Yeah.
15: Yeah.
1: Immersion.
15: That's funny.
21: You got to stare at him every day, Anna, so you're not scared of Abraham
15: this
21: anymore.
15: Is very funny. Thank you, Sam.
21: No, all right, who's next, Sammy?
14: Oh, thank you. Justin. Yeah, so Sam hooked me up with some Lord of the Rings gear. I got a bookmark, a keychain, and a sign.
22: All right.
14: Thank you very much, Sam.
19: Direct from the Witter Cave.
14: I love it because you know The Hobbit, that's where the Shire is filmed.
19: Yep.
14: Awesome. Yeah. Thank you very much.
19: Wonderful.
21: What'd you get? Big Al Mac this time, Sam? He was reaching for. Oh, he got a bag.
15: Oh, he's pulling it out.
21: Oh, he's got a. I could already tell Big Al don't be wearing this. Oh, hey, Al, don't walk away, buddy.
22: Oh, okay.
21: Al's got some swag is what he got from our boy Sam.
1: He got a tam. Is that a tam?
22: Oh, is that a tam? Okay. I called it a hat, but okay.
1: I think they call it a tam.
22: And more gear from the All Black.
21: Uh-huh.
14: Yeah.

0: all the time in my jersey.
1: With the information.
0: I know.
2: Well,
0: I
2: Sam, I'm going to give you my personal Kids sweatshirt.
0: 35th anniversary, Sam.
1: Yeah. Can you give that away?
2: Yeah, sure.
0: Yeah, it's our sweatshirt.
1: Aren't you going to need to wear
3: another one?
2: I'll get another one. And we'll get one for your mom and dad, too. I have to buy them. I'll buy them. So I just want, man, we never have anything for you, and you're always so nice to us.
0: Listen,
1: if that doesn't fit, Sam, we'll get you another
2: one. Yeah, I'll get you.
0: It is really cool. Yeah, he did not wash it. It does have some Big Al funk on it, but that's okay.
2: I took a little picture and I sweated a little bit, but it's cool.
0: But it is so cool that you still come back and see us, Sam, and you still listen all the way in New Zealand. And
2: man, you're singing karaoke tonight with me, too.
0: You're coming down to sing some karaoke. Yeah. It's really awesome, man. So enjoy the show. Enjoy the air conditioning. I know it's hot outside, so we're going to keep you nice and cool out here. Sam from New Zealand.
2: I got some collard greens over here, too, to go back. I just feel so bad.
3: You're like, what do I have that I can just do?
2: I got some collard greens right here.
1: I feel so bad.
0: All right, well, get ready, Sam, because it's New Music Friday, buddy, and we're really excited about Alex Warren's new... I know you want to see Rush, but Alex Warren got a new album out today, and he actually played us a song from this album back in December. And we officially get to hear it now, and nobody's getting in trouble this time in 10 minutes.
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0: Yep. Yeah.
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5: You know, on Fridays, we look forward to all the new music that comes out. But today is very special because we love Alex Warren.
6: Yes.
5: He's a friend of the show, and I got to talk to him before he blew up.
6: Yeah, I came across his music when he was promoting it before his debut album even came out, and I just immediately fell in love with him and his music. So I've loved watching him grow, and I'm so excited for this new album.
5: Yeah, so let's go through some of the tracks that Alex has on his new album. Alex Warren's father would actually call him Wild Child before he passed away when Alex was 9. So, a little mascara alert here. Alex named his album Wild Child because that's what his dad would call him. Here's the title track, which features Alex's dad's voice from old home movies.
6: No.
5: Yeah.

0: Are you having fun, Alex?
1: He's a tough kid.
2: You're a tough kid, you know that?
3: Oh.
4: Yeah, on his tour, he plays a lot of home videos, like on the screen behind him, and I do nothing but cry at this man's concert, but it's so good.
5: Both of his parents passed away.
1: Mm-hmm. Yeah,
6: man, to hear your dad's
1: voice on an album though.
6: Yeah,
1: and Alex has gone through a lot. I mean, he did. We when we talked to him in December, he lived in his car when he was living in San Diego, and I think in Carlsbad, in that area.
4: Yeah, and he has a lot of really beautiful songs about grief. Mm-hmm.
1: Now, speaking of when we talked to Alex last time, Anna and I got to interview him at our Jingle Ball, and the first time he talked to Anna, he played a song he hadn't released yet.
4: Eternity.
1: And then we brought that up, and he said, oh, well, I got some in my phone right now if you guys want to take a listen to what I'm working on right now. Mm-hmm. And we both said, absolutely. Anna, I think, even asked him, are you going to get in trouble? And he said, I don't care. It's all good. So he played it for us.
6: Yeah.
1: I think he might have gotten into a little bit of trouble. I don't know. But anyway, this is the song he played for Anna and I.
6: It's exciting.
1: Back in December. It's called Cry Wolf.

0: It'd be fun to go back, Anna, and listen to see if he changed anything.
1: I thought about it too. I'm gonna find the because we have it on video, so I'm gonna go.
0: Because it sounds
1: find
0: pretty
1: it.
0: Similar to what I remember yeah. hearing when he played it for us.
1: I'll find it.
0: But if he switched a couple lyrics, maybe, and he's like, mm-hmm. you know, here's another one from Alex Warren. This one is called "Emerald Eyes."

0: And that's just three of the songs on the album. The whole album slaps.
1: I like
0: from Alex Warren, Wild Child, officially
1: I
0: out.
1: Like it.
2: On
1: I like
2: repeat.
0: On repeat. All right, Olivia Rodrigo got a new drink over at Taco Bell. And she also has a new song for us. This one is called Serena Joy.

0: Who's Serena Joy?
1: Do we know? I believe she's a character. I think she's a character in The Handmaid's Tale.
0: In The Hand. Okay.
2: I've learned, JC, over the years that when you mention a name,
0: not to say anything.
2: Not just not say anything. I look around at the white people.
3: Yeah.
2: Hey, y'all off into it? I'm off into it.
0: Okay. All right, so Jenny from Blackpink put out 3 new solo songs. They're all great, but we picked this one right here for you. It's called Heaven, and we're going to highlight it.

0: I like that. Mm-hmm. Like that quite a bit.
1: All right.
2: All right. The Jonas Brothers out on their tour and having a good time, still making music. And I know we've all tried to hit that Joe Jonas run. But the Jonas Brothers have a new song. It's called Listen When Sad.

0: her defense, she did have a song on her latest album that sounded a lot like one of their songs.
1: It was The Life of a Showgirl. Sounds like cool.
2: Also, I'm getting a On a Monday, I'm waiting on a Sunday.
0: Ashley Simpson.
2: I can't sleep.
1: I could hear that too.
0: The Kid Laroi also has a new song for us. This one right here is called Sleep.

0: She's still singing about the ex. Are they back together?
1: They've been seen together.
0: Know. Yeah.
2: Yeah.
1: The kid and Tate.
0: Tate McRae back with the... Because he's talking about another man right there.
1: But he probably wrote out when they weren't together.
0: Ice Spice and Lil Yachty got together for this song right here, Out My Face.

0: And basically, that goes on for 35 minutes.
1: Oh, wow. Wow.
0: I love Ice Spice. So you got Ice Spice, Lil Yachty, the Kid LAROI.
2: I love Ice Spice.
0: Ice Spice is dope.
3: Get on my face.
1: Get out of my face.
3: I heard get on my face.
0: No, get out my face.
2: Well, that could also be a fun line, too.
0: But it's not. It's get out my face. Also, the Kid LAROI, Jonas Brothers, Jenny, Olivia Rodrigo, and Alex Warren's album, Wild Child, all out for you. New Music Friday. Enjoy it, Kid Nation. It's a good weekend to play some music.
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6: From the Johnson Firm Weather Center, expect mostly sunny skies today. We'll see highs in the mid to upper 90s. Slight chance for an afternoon shower. We'll get pretty much the same forecast both Saturday and Sunday. Lots of sunshine this weekend. Highs in the mid 90s. 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

The Weeknd, Save Your Tears. As if you need another reason not to date, two men were just arrested for scamming women out of $1.3 million. I'll tell you what happened coming up. This is Phillip Phillips with Homesick

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0: Pink Pantherist and Zara Larsson with Stateside. Two men, one of them posing as a San Francisco 49ers player, have been arrested after scamming 26 women out of $1.3 million. 35-year-old Dejan Labre Love was posing as the football player and a wealthy investor. He would meet women over the internet and on dating apps, and then he would introduce them to his 18-year-old friend Taylor Jamie Chan, claiming he was his financial advisor. The feds say this scam started in February of 2022. They created fake investments to steal money from women in Oregon, Washington, Idaho, and California. They've been charged with conspiracy to commit wire fraud and wire fraud. The 2026 NFL season is almost here. 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
6: 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They arrived at the clinic before the other employees, and they spent time praying together. They asked God to bless their hands to be agents of healing, to bless their minds to think clearly and diagnose accurately, and to help them to have hearts of compassion for the patients they would spend time with that day. They understood that people were hurting, and they wanted to be instruments of comfort and peace for those who were afraid. Whether working in an operating room, or a courtroom, or a classroom, starting each day in prayer can greatly improve our quality of life. 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I'm Weldon Barres, and these are perceptions from First United Methodist Church in downtown Lake Charles.
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0: 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I think this is still my favorite Shawn Mendes tune. 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

0: 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It's based on the book series by Benjamin Stevenson. Penn Badgley plays Ern Cunningham, and the story follows him as he navigates a family reunion that takes a dark turn with a frozen body and mounting deaths. No word on when it will premiere.
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Alex Warren with Ordinary. Ariana Grande recently paid tribute to Dolly Parton at one of her shows in London. I'll tell you more about it coming up. Here's Hate That I Made You Love Me.

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0: Impala and Jenny with Dracula. Ariana Grande is currently performing a 10-night residency at the O2 Arena in London on her Eternal Sunshine tour. And after the legendary Dolly Parton passed away on Tuesday at the age of 80, Ariana paid tribute to her at her show last night there in London. Instead of incorporating it into her set list, she actually had a memorial tribute for Dolly before the show began, which included Dolly performing I Will Always Love You. Ariana continues her residency with the final show on September 1st. 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
0: Hey there, I'm Kelsey Page. Last night, Jelly Roll wrapped up his time filling in as host on Jimmy Kimmel Live. Here's I Am Not Okay.

And now, a friendly reminder from us to you. Always make good choices. And it sounds like you're off to a good start. Because you're listening to us. Lake Charles' hottest music. 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
1: Benny Blanco and Halsey with East Side. Benny decided to do a little food experiment. He wanted to see if he could lose weight while eating only pizza, with his goal to show that weight loss can happen while eating literally anything. So he did a 5-day experiment, and when he got on the scale at the start, he weighed 152.2 pounds. He then ate one large thin crust Domino's pizza each day. Did he lose weight? He actually did. He weighed 147.5 pounds at the end, meaning he lost 4.7 pounds.
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8: Amanda was a third-year medical student doing her rounds at a family clinic. 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They arrived at the clinic before the other employees, and they spent time praying together. They asked God to bless their hands to be agents of healing, to bless their minds to think clearly, and diagnose accurately, and to help them to have hearts of compassion for the patients they would spend time with that day. They understood that people were hurting, and they wanted to be instruments of comfort and peace for those who were afraid. Whether working in an operating room, or a courtroom, or a classroom, starting each day in prayer can greatly improve our quality of life. A short time of prayer can make quite a big difference in our lives and the lives of others. I'm Weldon Barres, and these are perceptions from First United Methodist Church in downtown Lake Charles.

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1: 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Lake area traffic, not too much to report during the lunch hour. I-10 and 210 are moving along nicely. 171, no problems there. Our biggest issue right now, northbound lanes of Highway 14 as you work your way up to 210. Going to run into some stop-and-go traffic there.
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Sia, Unstoppable. Everybody loves Ella Langley and Choosin' Texas, right? Well, everybody but Doja Cat, apparently. I'll tell you what Doja Cat said and Ella's response to it coming up. Right now, it's Noah Kahan with Orbiter.

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0: Benson Boone, Time of My Life. Doja Cat went viral after a podcast host asked her if she liked Ella Langley, and her response was, I don't know what that is, Ella Langley. She then posted again trying to clarify that she truly didn't know who Ella was and that her comment wasn't intended to shade Ella as a person, but rather the genre of country music as a whole, saying, I really don't just give a bleep about country music, and I don't understand what's so hard to believe about that. She did take a listen to Choosin' Texas and then said, this is not my vibe, but she has a very pretty voice. Ella threw a little shade of her own, posting about the Dandelion tour with the comment, Ella Langley, what is that? Whether you get pulled over or get into a crash, drinking and driving will change your whole world. Drive sober or get pulled over, paid for by NHTSA.
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0: Happy Friday. I'm Kelsey Page. Thanks so much for listening. I hope you have a really great weekend planned. This is the Lumineers with Ho Hey.

needy. We just like it when you pay attention to us. That's why we play your favorite songs. 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

0: Olivia Dean, Man I Need. If you're celebrating your birthday today, you share it with celebs like Shania Twain, who's 61, Jack Black and Jason Priestley, both 57, Leanne Rimes is 44, Cassidy Pope, 37, Sonny Schroyer, 91, Ken Jenkins is 86, Daniel Stern, 69, Jennifer Coolidge, 65 today, Florence Welch is 40, Kyle Massey, 35, and Honey Boo Boo, Alana Thompson, 21 today.
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Justin Bieber with Daisies. Need a new job? Snoop Dogg might be looking for you. I'll tell you what he's hiring for coming up. Right now, Teddy Swims, Mr. Know-It-All.

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5: 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They arrived at the clinic before the other employees, and they spent time praying together. They asked God to bless their hands to be agents of healing, to bless their minds to think clearly and diagnose accurately, and to help them to have hearts of compassion for the patients they would spend time with that day. 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
0: Mad.org. Hey there, I'm Kelsey Page. Did you know that Dolly Parton never cussed? So when she agreed to do the song Please, Please, Please with Sabrina Carpenter, they definitely had to change the explicit lyrics in it. So they said instead, please, please, please, I beg you, don't embarrass me like the others. I think you know the line I'm talking about. Here's Sabrina Carpenter.

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said it before, I'll say it again. I would love to be the guy in that song that's just like, I have no idea what he's saying, no idea what he's doing, but I'm sure he got paid. Chuck D with you on this Friday afternoon with Dominic Fike.

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0: quick question. Are being demure and mindful still trendy? 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Asking for a friend.
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0: On this Big Flick Friday, there's a new movie out that I'm really interested to go see. It's Coyote versus Acme. Yeah, I know. It's based on the old Warner Brothers cartoons, The Coyote and The Roadrunner. But there's a really interesting story behind it. They actually finished this movie back in 2023, but Warner Brothers, the film studio, it was completely finished and they pulled it. They said, no, we're not going to release it. Instead, we're going to take a tax write-off. It's like, what are you doing? So another company came in, bought the movie, rescued it, and it's coming out. And I've seen the trailer. The trailer looks hilarious. I mean, I'm a grown man. Now, granted, I'm a grown man who grew up with Bugs Bunny and The Roadrunner. So I'm looking forward to this over the weekend. Yeah, this Big Flick Friday, Coyote versus Acme. I really think I'm going to go see it.
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0: All right, doing this job, I see an awful lot of surveys and studies and poll questions. This one boggles the mind. The most popular ice cream flavor in America is vanilla. Vanilla? 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You know, it's kind of like tofu. 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So I guess that's why vanilla is the favorite. I mean, but when are we as a nation going to finally come to our senses and realize it's mint chocolate chip? I mean, seriously, mint chocolate chip. Am I right?
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0: We've thought about taking it down a notch because we're starting to make our competitors look bad. But nah. Here's another hit. Lake Charles' hottest music from today's hottest artists. 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

This is Chapel Rowan. I am Chuck D. Okay, so hi, hey, how is your Friday? Doing okay? Got some plans heading into the weekend? I know we're not there yet, but we're getting close. Here's Gracie Abrams.

0: Three good reasons why you should keep listening. One. 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Two. 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And three. These beautiful things that I've got. Got a lot more on the way, but that's a good start.
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0: Well, my Facebook friend of the day today is Craig Irons. He posted this. Perfect during the summertime. There should be a whiskey truck that drives around blasting bagpipe music in the evenings, and we run out with our money like an ice cream truck. But, you know, with whiskey. Craig, it's a genius idea. Craig Irons, my Facebook friend of the day.
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0: Want to take a moment to send congratulations out to our new Miss USA, Justice Kelly. Yeah, representing the great state of Virginia. She earned the title recently at a Miss USA pageant in Miami. She's going to represent us at the Miss Universe pageant in November. Yeah, she's the very first woman to win this who is married. She has children. She's also in her 30s. Very first time that's ever happened as well. So again, big congratulations out to Miss Justice Kelly, Miss USA. She'll represent us in the Miss Universe. But now if she wins Miss Universe, the great thing is we put her on a SpaceX rocket and we just shoot her out into the depths of space so she can literally compete against the rest of the universe. I'm sure she's looking forward to that. Miss USA Justice Kelly, hey, congratulations.
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0: That is somber. That is back to Friends. Right. So Harry Styles has officially kicked off his residency at Madison Square Garden. Opening night, he did a tribute to Dolly Parton, you know, said that she had such an influence on him and his career. And then he played I Will Always Love You. Now, he played Dolly's version because I don't think even Harry Styles would dare to attempt to sing that one live.
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1: 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Lake area traffic getting into the 4 o'clock hour with some slow traffic eastbound I-10 as you work your way through Westlake. Also northbound Highway 14 from Power Center up to 210. Starting to see a little bit of congestion building. 171 northbound at Fitz and Ryder.
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mistress at the flute. That is Lizzo. You know, she's got a kid's book coming out a little bit later on this fall. 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That should be fun. Chuck D with you with the latest from Philip Phillips. Here's Homesick. It's

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0: FYI, Sabrina is not actually a carpenter. 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

0: Today's most awesome person on the planet Earth is this 9-year-old kid. His name is Ben Miller. He set up a lemonade stand and he sold drinks over the last couple months. And he's raised $2,000 that he is donating to the Idaho Humane Society. Yeah, he's going to help them buy animal supplies and food for the animals and all that stuff. His mom says he's always loved animals, and if he could, he would adopt every single animal at the Humane Society. Oh, okay, so I get this. As a parent, yeah, you don't want all of those animals in your house, so you empower your kid to make a difference in these animals' lives. That's fantastic. So to Ben Miller and his very wise parents, excellent. Today's most awesome people on the planet Earth raising $2,000 for the Idaho Humane Society. That is fantastic. And from a parent's perspective, incredibly smart.
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0: That is Sabrina Carpenter. That is Espresso. So today is National Red Wine Day. Now, we all know that imbibing a little too much is detrimental. However, the health benefits of a glass of red wine on occasion, there are so many studies that say it's actually really good for you.
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0: 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All right, you probably heard that Harry Styles is taking over Madison Square Garden. How would you like to be there? 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
2: Lake area traffic, lots of issues as we get into the 5 o'clock hour. We'll start 171 northbound, backed up all the way from Sam Houston Jones Parkway to I-10. Give yourself a lot of extra time if you're heading north on 171. Also, eastbound I-10 through Westlake and towards the bridge, seeing a lot of congestion eastbound and westbound across the bridge.
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That is Ray, Chuck D here. All right, from the number 4 movie at the box office last weekend. Yeah, Paw Patrol couldn't quite beat out Spider-Man. Soundtrack's pretty fun, though. Here's the Backstreet Boys with Bottle Up. Some

0: Here's three good reasons why you should keep listening. One. Two. And three. And there's more where that came from, like this.
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0: Who is going to be the next James Bond? It's one of the biggest unanswered questions in Hollywood. Collider magazine has released their list of six actors that they feel that the list has been narrowed down to these six dudes: Harris Dickinson, Jacob Elordi, Paul Mescal, Callum Turner, Jack Barton, Jack Loudon. Okay, so you look at the list, you're like, well, I know a couple of these guys, but some. It's like we felt the same way about Daniel Craig when he was announced. Didn't really know a whole lot about him, but I'm sure once the announcement is made, we're going to get to know a great deal about these dudes. Like, a couple names are familiar. Callum Turner, he just married Dua Lipa. Jacob Elordi, of course, from the movie Saltburn, Wuthering Heights. He was also in the most recent Frankenstein. So there's some recognizable names, some total unknowns here. But yeah, once the announcement's made, I'm sure we'll get to know everything we possibly can about the next 007.
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0: So Harry Styles kicked off his residency here at Madison Square Garden just the other night. Yeah, he's going to be there for 20-some days over the next couple of months. Paid tribute to Dolly Parton, as well he should. Boy, those are going to be fun shows.
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1: 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Lake area traffic. What a difference an hour makes. Moving along at posted speeds, I-10 and 210 across both bridges. 171, the earlier mess, has been cleaned up and moved out of the way. And Highway 14, moving along at posted speeds northbound towards 210.
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That is The Weeknd and Die For You. Well, if you've got plans this weekend, hopefully you'll take us along with you. You know, we like to get out of the studio from time to time. Hope your Friday is going great. Chuck D here with Ed Sheeran and Repeat It.

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0: Well, my Facebook friend of the day today is Craig Irons. He posted this. Perfect during the summertime. There should be a whiskey truck that drives around blasting bagpipe music in the evenings, and we run out with our money like an ice cream truck. But, you know, with whiskey. Craig, it's a genius idea. Craig Irons, my Facebook friend of the day.
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It makes you feel good and it's much easier to find. Yeah, we're right here when you need us. 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

0: All right, this story blows my mind. There's this guy in Alaska. He goes to a church picnic, has a little bit of barbecue, starts drinking, keeps drinking, then just goes wandering off into the woods where he's promptly mauled by a bear. So what happened was, while he was in the woods, he attempted to feed the bear some of his barbecue. Well, the bear wanted more than just a little bit and attacked the guy. Now, he's going to be okay. So my question to you is, what do we learn from this? One, if you're ever walking in the woods in Alaska, keep your eyes open for bears. If you find a bear, never feed it barbecue. And finally, can we all agree, don't get drunk at the church picnic? Come on, people, we're better than that, aren't we?
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0: 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Hey, I hope you have a fantastic weekend. Thank you so much for making us a part of it. 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We'll talk again soon.
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